0: Manhattan and he died, Mangione said. I knew what I was doing. Under questioning by federal judge Margaret Garnett, Mangione described crafting a gun using a 3D printer, which he equipped with a silencer. Mangione did talk briefly about his motives. He said he experienced pain from a back injury and he grew frustrated with America's healthcare and insurance systems.
1: NPR's Brian Mann reporting. The Department of Transportation and Federal Railroad Administration are investing $5.3 billion in rail projects across the country. From member station WVXU, Tana Weingartner reports. Transportation Secretary Sean Duffy made the announcement in Cincinnati's historic Union Terminal.
2: With his voice echoing through the train station's rotunda, Duffy said the dollars will fund closing 30 grade crossings and upgrading more than 1,000 more.
3: Nationally, there are more than 2,000 accidents a year and 200 deaths a year at these at-grade rail crossings.
2: The funding will also pay for 43 new made-in-the-U.S. Amtrak trains and to overhaul 41 locomotives serving Amtrak's Midwest and Pacific routes. The money comes from previous administration grants to build high-speed rail in California, which the Trump administration canceled last year. For NPR News, I'm Tana Weingartner in Cincinnati.
1: 5 years ago, the Taliban seized power in Afghanistan, vanquishing Western-backed Afghan forces as U.S. forces withdrew nearly two decades after it first invaded. NPR's Dia Hadid reports.
4: The Taliban's unexpectedly swift seizure of Afghanistan hastened the U.S. withdrawal, leading to thousands of Afghans trying to flee. Afghanistan is now far more peaceful, but desperately poor. Some half of the population of 40 million people need aid. Millions are hungry, but the U.S. and much of the West have dramatically reduced aid. And hundreds of health clinics have shuttered this year, meaning women and babies are now more likely to die. The Taliban have imposed increasingly hardline rules. Most girls cannot attend school after grade 6, cannot work in most professions, and have little right to leave a violent spouse. Adding to the crisis, Iran and Pakistan have expelled some 6 million Afghans, overwhelming services in an already devastated country. Dia Hadid, NPR News.
1: Americans unexpectedly cut their spending in July by the biggest drop since May 2025. That raises doubts about consumers who kept spending and powering the economy despite rising

0: wildlife habitat as part of the Trump administration's plan for border security infrastructure. The work has prompted backlash, as Carlos Morales reports.
1: In this pocket of the Texas-Mexico border, the latest plans from the federal government call for vehicle barriers, surveillance technology, and 200 miles of new patrol roads across the rugged and awe-inspiring terrain of Big Bend National Park. The Big Bend region as a whole sees the fewest illegal crossings in the state, and a local advocacy group says within the national park, that number is even lower. Lake in Jordal is with the Center for Biological Diversity.
2: This is going to go down on the records of Governor Abbott, Senator Cornyn, Senator Cruz, as a heinous attack on the natural heritage of the great state of Texas.
1: Just this week, a group of over 40 Texas lawmakers, including a handful of Republicans, wrote to the Texas governor expressing their concern over the work happening within the national park. For NPR News, I'm Carlos Morales in Marfa, Texas.
0: A Picasso etching print stolen from a Milwaukee art gallery in 2018 has been recovered. A Milwaukee landlord found it while cleaning out a vacant apartment. The stolen Torero etching is one of 30 known to exist, signed by Picasso. Milwaukee police say the investigation is continuing. This is NPR.
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0: You're listening to KDDB in 9.7 FM from Payana, Mexico. Time now is 10 minutes past the hour or 6 o'clock. Yeah, this is not a good question. She's a KDDB in 9.7 FM. Don't need to get a yanny zada hajambi. Let us get a strong ocean to El Kid. I don't eat a hand on Linky, the Washington. The suspect in Lingishi, Iaji, the arrest with Iliado, Iadi charge with the net or Lil Yadibit ego bill, Iadi vandalism, Gishi Aji, the World War II memorial, Iabakadi National Mall, Melissa L. Forrest, Gishi Iaji, the charge, Iabit the deportation. Iabakitchen the property, I Aji the United States, though Iati destruction, gay Aji veterans, memorials. Iabak Echo, she the U.S. Attorney, Jenny Pyro, I Aji the announced, I la the arrest, gay, the inta initiki be a baka, I Aji the ex account, out of the offenses, the carry penalty. 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Fountain Do Iadi Clean Hands Dirty I Aji D. 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
1: 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Ge da det lehi dot an hier kon public benade bahast hier. Other one that art any communities has on a joke compensate case or aya, Aja hot aya, the legislation aya, Aja adult nilton the dot, Atha no aya, Aja ben da huit at a janila. A con RDC a lounge that's a dange aya chairwoman, Brenda Jesus a Aja, Nalsosigi Yego support in janila, Hala di drought, Hanin get aya. Yego, what are the never not so hot consac eta that like is in Yego, Vicajo? What are bit of the Jirna had an increasing pressure? Ranchers that then Lini don't lay that as a that with the rural communities. Jo e a lak or toge, what are a yet should deins and do torture the yos eya, tota eya di con the better beggar she that had agent loshi yanda ye yeko jo ebe, baby trahiata hot e. A con e hot aban, say her case of Janila. A con di eya a near con da hand the haltin had ninde, eight on the lunch it e. Quid the chin ate the hot days, trando a quod the has not no bad the hun, eight on the zango aya, whole tinsed on the haltinic eat aida. A quod the nadil dotoch a nat, ato a agin a whole tranet os, say not as in sister ado hut a aya deed, not a whole sailor. Jo eight a naso hut ego aya, a dist ingo yit it only jo hut a bansi case. A families, a ya aja yitahui, a do livestock, agriculture operation that they ne, a de neve nas of a kaya pakago, a nas of old jishadot, a yisiego, a janahal tino, a yat otse, ni anis, o yacho, put ego, a ban sea case. A co ebinina, a

0: Oh, no, that ship is moving. No, they're not. That ship is moving right now, or very shortly, and it's being replaced with another very similar ship.
1: One has gone off too long.
0: No, no, no. Not nearly.

0: a reset.
1: Natalie Oliverio from the Military Times. The Trump administration is asking the Supreme Court to allow the White House to continue construction on its $400 million ballroom project while it appeals a lower court's order to halt the work. Chief Justice John Roberts has set a deadline of Tuesday for a response by plaintiffs challenging the ballroom.

access and capability to wash your uniform, your undershirts. Having those basic necessities struggle to find their way on board, it has an impact. We're not talking about just getting time extended. It's time extended without

of severe West Nile and other mosquito and tick-borne diseases is especially high for patients taking B-cell depleting drugs used to treat some cancers, arthritis, and other autoimmune conditions. The drugs dampen the immune system's ability to fight off new infections. Health officials advise everyone to use bug

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I ajis teen do I ajri teacher. Aro di bit agunashi aj inscription. I adi saint can retin. I ajri quiet. I ajri ne. I adi ne people. Aro I adi represent the gi I ajri sa I ajri sectors. A lot of the affected al yagi bay. I ajri my lead. I ajri the administration. The budget cuts, but you have the health education, though. You have the vulnerable, you have population. You have the Audrey, the Saint, you have the Conjunction, you have the Queer, the Nay, you have the people, he, yeah, the refused, the Lagi, the accepted, or least, the Audrey, Nanishiki, the Audrey, you have the community, Ari, Audrey, Asago, she, the Lako, you have the Hana, the Nakiko, the Da, Satnana, Nanish. I aj bet you it was not key, din dot tiki di me, il da, di fa, di bi yikun, I aj trap, I aj ya di loans, I ya, di bi yi di shi debt, I ya do, I ya di sa, I ya, ko, di kui go, shi is kata jay dan lini gi dan ni go,

absolute ORAD knowledge, the sanctioned measure, the ability terms, the other communion, the dignity, the each person, the archbishop, visit, the shrine, ge aji or lady, region, the patron saint, ge 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
1: 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Adult country dancing cowboy church royalty pageant the rodeo queen at that age yadan tahanitole e hota e banal tetole a conti petime ke e ya soil to soul growing a healthier community with yachi aje e ya 31st annual Raymond Apple Fair and Rodeo e ya nani atole August the 21st through the 23rd ole la. The 31st Raymond Navajo Fair and Rodeo, the theme this coming year is Soil to Soul, Growing a Healthier Community. And the rodeo and fair will be from August the 21st through the 23rd here in Pine Hill, New Mexico. The theme, Soil to Soul, Growing a Healthier Community. What does the theme mean? The theme reminds us that good health starts from the ground up. Healthy soil grows healthy food. Healthy food helps grow healthy people. Soil represents our land, farming, ranching, gardens, and traditional ways of caring for the earth. And soul represents our soul, caring for our whole self, our mind, body, heart, and spirit. It means practicing self-care, supporting our mental health, staying active, eating nutritious foods, spending time with family and helping one another. From children to elders, every healthy choice helps our community grow stronger. Just like a seed grows into a strong plant, we can all grow into healthier, happier versions of ourselves. And the highlights of the fair, there'll be rodeo action, mud bogging, carnival, parade, fair activities, 4-H show, country dancing, cowboy church, royalty pageant, rodeo queen, and lots of food games and much, much more. So remember, the Raymond Navajo Fair and Rodeo for 2026 is from August the 21st on through August the 23rd. From the soil beneath our feet to the soul within us, together we grow as a healthier community. And the committee would like to thank all the community, our community sponsors and volunteers, and make this a day to remember. And remember, the Raymond Navajo Fair and Rodeo will be from August the 21st on through the 23rd. Soil to Soul, Growing a Healthier Community is the theme for this year's Raymond Navajo Fair and Rodeo. Thank you.

0: You're listening to KDDB 89.7 FM from Payon, New Mexico. Time now is 8 o'clock on the hour. Current temperatures outside studio is 67 degrees. Yeah, it is not snaggy. Current temperature is KDDB 89.7 FM. Don't need to get it to be to get as cans out of low. Yes, 20 notes to get your needs, kid. Aro ia kodo Julian Taylor's jukebox ia nidis nolts anto li ian li nast ego bidol kil.
1: Julian Taylor's jukebox is plugged in, turned on, and rare to go.

actually a cover of a Willie Dixon song, and she just released it as a single. She's an American singer-songwriter and multi-instrumentalist from Jackson, Tennessee. We got to meet at the Calgary Folk Music Festival and did a workshop together, had a quick hang, and she's lovely. I can't wait to dive a little bit further into her music. We've got music from The Northwest Kid coming up. It's a standalone single from the summer of 2026, which is what we're in right now. And it's almost over. I'm so sad. Okay, let's not think about that. There's several sunny days and warm weather in our future. Cypress Hill from their brand new record. This is the first time they've done one in all Latin, so check that out. It's coming up. The Bloodshots are on the show. This is music from Winnipeg, Manitoba, and it's a single by this Canadian rock band that was formed there, and the group plays what they describe as new grunge punk rock and roll. I can get on board with that. I hope you can too. But before we get to that, it's the Afghan Whigs, brand new music from the Cincinnati, Ohio group, who's an alternative rock and roll band that formed in 1986. Pretty cool stuff. Here is My Lover on the Jukebox.

Jukebox is broadcast on stolen and unsurrendered land in the traditional territory of many First Nations across Turtle Island. We must realize the significance of recognizing and paying respect to the first people who resided in the territory that we are currently sitting on. This is Julian Taylor, and you're listening to Native Voice One, the Native American Radio Network.

Britt is on the show, Juno nominated artist, and this is something from 2025 from the album Levitating. And we also have Leon Bridges on deck. This is brand new stuff from Leon. He's on tour right now, seeing him on Instagram.

0: Iranian officials say they will not negotiate with the U.S. into the end of Trump's term. Meanwhile, about 5,000 American soldiers have been serving for more than 250 days aboard the warship, the USS Abraham Lincoln. Their families have raised concerns of their worsening sanitary, food, and mental health conditions. But when asked by a reporter if the sailors had been on board for too long, Trump replied,
1: No. Not nearly long enough.
0: No, not nearly long enough. Emily Fang, NPR News, Washington.
2: Luigi Mangione has pled guilty in New York to federal stalking charges in connection with the December 2024 shooting death of United Healthcare CEO Brian Thompson. Mangione said he made a gun on a 3D printer, traveled to New York, and posed as an investor to get information about the healthcare event that Thompson was attending. In the audience was Thompson's widow, Paulette, who wiped away tears from her eyes during the proceedings. NPR's Brian Mann was at the courthouse where the guilty plea was entered and reports on what the Thompson family said.
3: Thompson, who led United Healthcare, he was a husband, he was a father of two. His family issued a statement saying today's guilty plea, and I'm quoting here, marks an important step toward justice for Brian and our family. They added that nothing will ease the pain of losing him.
2: Sentencing is set for December the 18th. Prosecutors plan to ask for life in prison. Mangione still faces New York state murder charges there. Federal regulators have opened an investigation into the so-called mention markets. It's a type of prediction betting that allows people to wager on words spoken by the president, executives, sportscasters, and others during live and pre-recorded events. NPR's Bobby Allen reports.
4: Mention markets have surged in popularity on sites like Kalshi and Polymarket, despite critics who say the markets are easy to rig. Now the Commodity Futures Trading Commission has opened a review of this type of betting as regulators determine if the markets are susceptible to manipulation. That's according to two sources with direct knowledge of the probe who were not authorized to speak publicly. In response, Kalshi has removed all mention markets for sports, where people were able to bet on whether a sportscaster would say things like MVP or jump shot or overtime. The new review follows the revelation that President Trump's teleprompter operator had been profiting off the president's words on Kalshi. Bobby Allen, NPR News.
2: The Dow was down 100.

0: At 7 points Friday, the NASDAQ dropped 73, the S&P lost 13. This is NPR. Millions of drivers across the country are encountering speed cameras for the first time. NPR's Joel Rose tells us the U.S., it's forcing drivers to slow down, and some don't seem to like it.
1: Speed cameras have sprung up in hundreds of school zones across Florida. The program's backers say the goal is to make the streets safer for kids. But Ted Hollander, a lawyer at the Ticket Clinic, is not convinced.
2: We believe this is a money grab, and they just are not interested in the safety issue. They're just pretending that they are, but in reality, they just want to get the $100.
1: Florida recently joined the growing list of states that allow speed cameras, along with California, Minnesota, and Hawaii. They're now legal in more than 24 states and the District of Columbia. No one likes getting a speeding ticket, but safety advocates say there is clear evidence that these cameras work to make streets safer by forcing drivers to slow down. Joel Rose, NPR News.
0: Air traffic controllers at Phoenix's Sky Harbor International Airport averted a potential crash today, keeping two American Airlines flights, which ironically had identical flight numbers, apart from each other. The two planes were identified as American 2482. One plane was inbound from Chicago, the other was taking off from Phoenix. If both planes assumed controllers were giving them instructions to fly at the same altitude as they were converging towards each other, they might have collided. Controllers noted the discrepancy and managed to speak to each crew separately, keeping them far enough apart. One controller says during his career he's never seen two planes with the same identical call sign this close. The FAA is investigating. This is NPR.
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Maybe she'd have thought it through. 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

Kwereyato nge rema Navajo Fair and Rodeo aje with ego elder day hanenge eya ye ato lesa soil to soul growing a healthier lifestyle with ego di team di eya sane do hatui e aje dan

12:45 p.m. go a award ceremony do late ancient arts what at the house cut up participation participants a ba hun zin do le asar go a ajita osan do le e dan se ne to should an se we get a start and the hot chat do le la e put out a di ajaba na han ne to khait a da ha da hot in go ta sa hot a an do ni so to pi ga ta ne ajet o pa hon ne et e do le big e hat at e do le cho e yan hite ni la to a ko a ya 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A con Derek Hinyodo Elino NQ Shin Aya Ajabanan Nishi Yilato. A ya hot A do Lato, the Beha SAA Niskage Ben Yaha at Kinshindo Lato. Ado also sponsors at the Ilagito donors again a Yahato Lil Aya Dane, Anne Aya Nibik at Hastahi Alto Lilan Snila. Hit all the Nighty Kit. Nicholongo go Rochelle Charlie with Yabich on Dilne 505-870-5419 extension 305 Aya Ena Dan Hidet Nila. Rayma Navajo Fair and Rodeo will be sponsoring the Elder Day again, and that will be on August 21st, 2026. And again, the theme is Soil to Soul, Growing a Healthier Lifestyle, a celebration for our elders, our culture, and our community. Elders are the strong roots, our legacy, our strength, and our future. And the schedule, they'll have a morning walk and breakfast at 8 a.m. And then at 8:30, they'll have registration, which will open at 8:30. And you can check in and sign up for events, whatever events you want to participate in. And breakfast will be at the Pine Hill Fairground. And then at 9 a.m., they will have an opening ceremony and a welcome address. 9:15 exercise event, chair exercises for all. 9:45 a.m. Elk Culture Basket Showcase and voting will begin for the best looking basket full of vegetables or fruits. At 10:15 a.m. Best Dressed Elder Contest for men and women. At 10:45 a.m. Dance Competition Awards for Best Dancing Couple or Best Individual Dancer. 11:15 a.m. They'll have a lip sync competition, and they'll have a first and second place. 11:45, they'll have the fruit scramble. At 12:15 p.m., they will have the stick horse rodeo, and awards will be given to the event winners. 12:45 p.m., they'll have award ceremony, recognizing all the winners and participants. At 1 p.m., lunch will be served. You can enjoy a delicious lunch and fellowship. Bring your own chair and let's keep our elders comfortable. And this is scheduled for August 21st, 2026, Elder Day. The official master of ceremony for the day will be James June. Derek Hino and Alina Inku with the Raymond Navajo Prevention Program will be there to run the Elder Day activities. If you need more information, call Rochelle Charlie at 505-870-5419 extension 305. And they would like to thank all the sponsors and donors to make this event possible. Thank you.

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Our studios and offices are here in Pine Hill, New Mexico. Our transmitter is located on Flattop Mountain near Mountain View, New Mexico. 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

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Yat Epin Ade in Sangilto. Kodone the Chichi Zodo Ayan Tintrako now feels in Hoya. Deep Bengin Heganat Ato Lidla Hala Han Zanigi Deep Benigi. Deep Bengay Ato 6:34 Go Old Kito Ayaha Ato Lidla Ato 6:34. Sunrise today will be at 6:34. 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

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How did you balance telling that difficult history while

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Now I'm up here in Alaska, looking around for gold. 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
3: Today, Word with a Champ is in Macomb County in Montana at the fairgrounds, home of the Circle PRCA Rodeo. It is also home of J. Bar J. Rodeo Company, with the proprietor being Sparky Dreesen and his lovely wife Marlene and their three beautiful daughters. Hello, Sparky. Welcome to the show.
4: How are you doing, Randy?
3: Man, it's fun to be here. We've been doing this a while.
4: Yeah, we have. It's kind of hard to believe. When I was a sixth grader, I watched the movie The Great American Cowboy. That's how this venture got started.
3: Well, The Great American Cowboy must have been a great influence for you. On Down the Road by Bob St. John was a book that I read several times, and it was kind of my influence. And then it's hard to imagine, 48 years ago for me, 46 years ago for you, we got our PRCA cards and started riding bareback bucking horses. It's been quite a journey.
4: Yeah, it has. It's kind of taken me to all corners of the United States. We're just lucky that we were born in this country so we can do what we love.
3: Yes, sir. And at your rodeos, very frequently, you honor the veterans and the people that have served in all of the branches of our United States Armed Forces.
4: Yeah, we do. You know, my dad was a World War II veteran. He was on the Mahinta Bay aircraft carrier. He was one of just a handful of people that lived off of that. And he taught me a lot about respect.
3: Yes, sir. You've earned some respect yourself in this business. First, as a bareback rider, qualifying for the Badlands Circuit Finals Rodeo a number of times in the Badlands of North and South Dakota, and now in a bigger and broader aspect as a stock contractor. Tell us about your journey there.
4: Yeah, you know, back, I guess, when I was 18, I was talking to Dean Hoyt at the NFR last year, and he said, I remember the first time I met you when you were 18. You told me that you were going to have some of the greatest bucking horses in the world and were going to be a stock contractor. And so that's a few years ago.
3: Well, I understand, and you've told me, we're friends, you've shared with me, that you were saving your bareback riding prize money to start investing in a stock contracting firm. And then you started on the ground floor with CHS, Central Harvesting Systems, and worked your way to the top. And it has benefited you well in the rodeo and in life.
4: You go back to when I was a senior in high school and my guidance counselor told me, he said, Dreesen, you put away 10% of every check that you get for 30 years and you won't have to answer to anybody. And I did that.
3: What a lesson. What is it like to achieve that success and how did you do it?
4: Well, I think hard work and never taking no for an answer. You know, there's a lot of people that want to take shortcuts to getting things done. There is no shortcut to greatness. And you just got to keep working at it every day, because otherwise, everybody else is going to pass you.
3: Yes, sir. And a final question for the boys and girls listening. The spirit of the horse is special. What does that mean to you? And how can they achieve that? And possibly how can that help them?
4: Well, that's the answer to that question is a real long answer. Myself, I tell my wife and my kids every day, in order to achieve greatness with these horses, you got to think like a horse. A horse, they respect anybody that respects them, and that's all we have to do as people too.
3: Well stated. That's words of our champion, my partner, Mr. Sparky Dreesen, J. Bar J. Rodeo Company in Circle, Montana. And you'll see him at the top with all of the big horses and the big rodeos in the championship rounds from Fort Worth, San Antonio, San Angelo, the national finals in Las Vegas. Sparky, thank you so much for what you do. God bless you, partner.
4: Yeah, you too. It's a great God, isn't it?
3: We have a loving and a merciful God. Yes, sir.
1: Word with a Champ is funded by the Four Bears Casino and Lodge, located near the beautiful Lake Sakakawea in Newtown, North Dakota, owned and operated by the Mandan Hidatsa and Arikara Nation, Justin Boot Company, and Crafted Cowboy Boots since 1879, South Point Hotel Casino and Spa, home of the Indian National Finals Rodeo in Las Vegas, and by Wrangler. Long live Cowboys!

0: shortages, plumbing problems, and the crew's mental health. The Navy says the USS George Washington is heading to the Arabian Sea to replace the Lincoln. Military officials say the carrier swap was planned before the reports about conditions became public. Tropical storm Lala is gaining strength in the Pacific and is expected to become a hurricane as it approaches Hawaii's Big Island. Forecasters are warning of damaging winds, flash flooding, and mudslides across the island chain. Honolulu Mayor Rick Blangiardi is warning that strong winds could fuel wildfires.
1: We are on full alert, and we will continue to evolve in our preparedness. I ask the public to please stay tuned. Watch your media outlets. If you have HNL Alert, pay attention. We'll be sending out alerts twice a day.
0: No hurricane has made landfall on Hawaii's Big Island since 1871. Emergency crews in Indonesia are searching for survivors after a powerful earthquake struck the region early this morning, leaving at least 38 people dead. Michael Sullivan reports that aftershocks continue to shake the area.
2: The most significant damage occurred on the eastern island of Flores. Rescue workers are still trying to reach other communities closer to the epicenter. Their progress is being hampered by landslides that followed the quake. Indonesia sits along the Pacific Ocean's seismically active Ring of Fire.
0: Michael Sullivan reporting. It was a mixed week for stocks on Wall Street. NPR's Scott Horsley reports.
3: Inflation cooled a bit in July as both gasoline and grocery prices fell. The cost of living overall was up 3.4% from a year ago. Expectations that the Federal Reserve will feel the need to raise interest rates next month fell after the somewhat tamer inflation report. The Fed will get one more monthly check on prices before its next rate-setting meeting. Retail spending fell by 0.6% last month, a bigger drop than forecasters expected. The downshift was partly the result of Amazon's decision to hold its Prime Day sales event earlier, shifting some online spending into June. For the week, the Dow slipped 0.5%, while the NASDAQ rose 0.1%, and the S&P 500 index jumped 0.3%. Scott Horsley, NPR News, Washington.
0: You're listening to NPR News from Washington. Days of heavy rain have sent a river over its banks in Noblesville, Indiana, flooding homes, businesses, and roads. Longtime resident Odell Brumley says flooding has always been a problem in his hometown.
4: It's been flooded three times down here since 68. And it just getting, seemed like every time it turns around, it's flooding down here.
0: Thousands of homes and businesses across parts of the Midwest remain without power after severe storms batter the region. Vote counting in the presidential election in Zambia was suspended and then restarted amid allegations of ballot box theft and attacks on election officials. Kate Bartlett reports this is highly unusual for a stable democracy that has had a history of peaceful elections.
5: After ballot counting was briefly halted on Friday, the tally resumed amid heightened security, according to the Electoral Commission of Zambia. Incumbent President Hakainde Hichilema was leading after the first batch of results were released. Meanwhile, the main opposition candidate, Brian Mundabile, is already claiming victory and condemning what he says is political interference. The copper-rich southern African country and former British colony is used to peaceful transfers of power. But local rights groups had expressed concern over what they said was an atmosphere of intimidation leading up to these elections.

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1: Yat e bene good morning, KTDB FM, aroya nanecha. Santa Rosa, New Mexico, rota hanegogo eya achki dins atapena hago arrestabit iliado. E ultra has anre Santa Rosa Middle School, holyen re Santa Rosa, New Mexico, the day anto. 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New Mexico State Police da no eya agenda as kahoshin baha holjit. 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
1: 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ceidla. A gwaad a hwn llso gwaad ea gwaad o a bein hi llwod eisyn yn sy'n DBIA Route 195 egi. Good day, I'm here to make a brief radio announcement. This is Darnell J. Maria, the executive director for the Ringman Navajo Chapter 638 programs. One of the programs we have under there is the Raymond Navajo Department of Transportation. So I just wanted to notify residents that reside along BIA Route 195 by the church down in Unit 5, all of those that live around that area. We would like to inform you of some upcoming road work in our community. The Raymond Navajo Department of Transportation will begin road work on BIA Route 195 starting August 17th and to run for an estimated time of 60 days. This route will remain open with traffic control. Thank you for your patience and cooperation during this time. Just be informed that the RNDOT and its partners will be having a meeting at some point in time with the residents down in Unit 5. Regarding the road construction for BIA Route 195, but you will be informed when that meeting will be conducted. So this is the short announcement I wanted to make today. So thank you for listening. Thank you. Have a good one. Bye-bye.

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Yate Benu Yate. Did you day after the moon? Yes, you saw it. It's in the beach. It's good morning. Yate. Did you day after the moon? Yes, you go your castle in the slot. That you're going to see your castle. Hey, Yan, see Hanat, Pato, Lay, Yate. Bains me to this a lot, so in any veterans meeting, though they done the AI is car goes transport at your castle. I send out on the retard of get out cancer, though they done it should have not the Zagoyamat Sahuita. Aja bandit in the Gorge based on the day he get on the budget 2026, though a Nisa non daggy 2027. Though in the recruitment that appreciation that the Raymond up whole fair and rodeo which a hold just. Ah, just seen that the fair, that the parade, that the Tanaka, eh, that again, Abgia del Kito, the Eisenhardt of Carnigo, Roger Martinez, the Raymond Apple Veterans Organization, and also to get the names, so the Yat Ebene.

Good afternoon, Warrior Nation. This is your athletic director. We are excited for another school year. How about you? We sure are. We got new plans happening, new teachers, new curriculum, and we're excited to get this party started. Remember, we have extended the hours for school, so school will now get out at 3:30. But more importantly, my job is to give you information regarding athletics. First of all, also very important is you must have a current physical on file, either with the registrar or with the athletic director myself. Remember, keep in mind, the fall sports starts August the 10th. That is cross country. That is football, high school and middle school football. That is volleyball. And that is golf. So be on the lookout for all those sports. So cross country, volleyball, golf. So with that said, all fall sports. So make sure you have a physical on tap come August the 10th. No exceptions. So also coming up, we have our Rhema Navajo Fair. We have a lot of events going on. I try to make this doable for everybody. The reason why the men and women's basketball tournaments are starting on Thursday is to provide ample time and provide you with official officials. So your official officials will be provided for Thursday, Friday, and Saturday games. There will be no games on Sunday because officials want to stay home with their families. So with that said, Pine Hill Men's Warrior Basketball Tournament is August the 20th through the 22nd. Entry fee is $350 per team, 8-man roster. You can see the flyer also on the official Warrior Facebook page. There also is a QR code to register. It just goes to my email, give me your name and the players' names, and then I will prepare all the liability waiver releases for your team before the first game. Awards will be championship hoodies and runner-up t-shirts. If you have any questions, please give me a call at the high school, or you can email me. That's also on the flyer. Women's basketball tournament is also the same dates. It's 20th to the 22nd, same reasons, to provide official officials. Entry fee is $350 per team, 8-man roster. Championship hoodies, runner-up t-shirts. We're only going to allow 8 to 10 teams. Okay? There also is a QR code on there as well. So we already have at least 4 teams locked in for each. So we're only taking 8 to 10 teams. So get your team in. Cash only, unless your company is sponsoring. We will take company checks. Sunday is a fun-filled day. I try to

First four teams only for each division. Again, winner stays on. So it'll be an 8 to 10 man roster. Entry fee is only $50 for this fun event. There'll be random prizes for everyone. So again, first team to 5 wins. Winner stays on. Next team's ready to roll. Once teams are all signed up and registered or

With that said, that's a lot of information. I'll be posting flyers. But again, all these flyers are posted on the official Warrior Athletic Facebook page. And then you can also give me a call. All you football players, save the date. This is also on the official Warrior Athletic Facebook page. Come August 13th, 14th, and 15th. That's Thursday, Friday, and then Saturday morning. Thursday, Friday is after school. There'll be a three-day mini football camp to jumpstart our football program. And this is middle school all the way to high school. So come on out. There's no bias. Girls can join as well. So again, you know, it is best to have your physical, but for this sports clinic, you just have to be in good standing and good health. So save that date. Look on the official Warrior Athletic Facebook page for more information. I will be sending out some one calls, but with that said, join Facebook. Also on Instagram, we have Pine Hill Athletic Instagram. Just post on there. We're in a contest called Friday Night Lights, T-Mobile Friday Night Lights. We can be eligible for up to $5,000 when they draw. And it's really based on hits that we get from Instagram and what we post. So find that on Instagram. Okay? Really do a shout out for that. The grand prize actually is $1 million. You know, I always try to shoot for the moon if we don't get it, but at least we took a shot. So, but with that said, $1 million to renovate our football stadium, that would be fantastic, wouldn't it? But it's all up to our community. Post on Instagram. And again, it's called Friday Night Lights, T-Mobile Friday Night Lights. So it's a contest, and it's specifically for rural schools like Pine Hill Schools. Looking forward to all the smiling faces, all those great athletes, all our coaches, all our teachers, and all our administration. They have done a wonderful job. And if I have left you out at any point in time, I apologize. And last but not least, if you are interested in coaching, if you like to see different people on the sidelines, then please, by all means, stop by my office, get an application, and put in for coaching position. We are looking for a head football coach. We're looking for a head assistant football coach, two middle school football coaches, and we're also looking for an elementary basketball coach. And last but not least, we're looking for a cross-country assistant coach. So if you're interested, stop on by. You know, just something to keep in mind. You know, we've all had some heartache. We've all had some, you know, experiences in our lives, good and bad. But at the end of the day, we're in the present moment where our feet are. And we have to put the past behind and move forward. If we do this together and have some positive vibes going forward and bring some energy back to the school and to our programs and just make our community lively. I always believe that love conquers all, and so does kindness, and so does respect. So with that, Warrior Nation, I'm out. Peace, and always remember, it's a great day to be a warrior. Love ya.

August 19, Sabuyos Castle and Aya Azure Band is date or this Aya Lasto. A conti Aya a binnacle Aya Shinchabi or Dask at Ninito a binno that Dunky as Nest or this that is date or this Sigay Yaha Nagay Dahna a Bath Nature. Nidus Chicha Zoda Dahna a Bath Dabidi Nikwe na a Kokanat Lehibi Laki. BIA Route 184 Ishin Kota Ajib Dahat Il Date Olesla. A con Binago 7:30 go Eya register Adol Nistot Aqua a Pine Hill Fairground did Eya Aja E Benota Dani Alnet Olesla Aton. A con E a Binago Shinkul Net Olesto Ado in the 8:30 go registration on Alnet Olesto 9 a.m. go Eya. 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First place or second place alone to late at dawn. Ado 11:45 a.m. o aya fruit scramble dishne. 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

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Ado Alts was sponsored at the Ilagito donors again. A Yahatolis Eadane, Anne Eanibik at Astahi Alto.

And then at 9 a.m. they will have an opening ceremony and welcome address. 9:15 exercise event chair exercises for all. 9:45 a.m. Elk

0: Eilá, good morning, DJ Eia, the more yajido, DJ Eia, has laat, a kunke, yos kato, e and he, hanat, ato, this National Public Radio News, ato, banat, at ot, as, Washington, the ad in his nat, had an et, ole, Eia, kut eilá, do, and that say, Peter, was in that, and the bank is nat, neto.
1: I'm Ader Peralta. Good morning. 5 years ago today, the U.S. left Afghanistan and the Taliban retook Kabul. A former Afghan official talks about betrayal.
2: They were their partner. They worked along the United States against the terrorists. They don't deserve to be treated like a terrorist.
1: Also, an economic report brought to you by the letter C and a sea turtle who went to Wales and is now back where he belongs. Plus, the complicated art of obituaries.
3: Who is greater? Hannibal, who marched his troops and elephants over the Alps, or some totally anonymous guy who invented the spade?
1: The spade guy, of course. First, our newscast. It's Saturday, August 15th, 2026.
4: Live from NPR News in Washington, I'm Windsor Johnston. The USS George Washington is heading to the Middle East to replace the USS Abraham Lincoln. The carrier has spent more than 250 consecutive days at sea without a port call, raising concerns about conditions aboard the ship and the toll on its crew. NPR's Tom Bowman says the Navy is hearing directly from sailors' families.
5: They say, you know, there is food aboard. It's not maybe the best food, maybe, you know, energy bars or corn dogs rather than a decent hot meal. But Defense Secretary Pete Hegseth

0: They're getting an earful, really, from family members now, and as well as sailors.
1: That's NPR's Tom Bowman reporting. Time is running out to register to vote in some of the last statewide primary elections of the year. NPR's Hansi Lo Wang has a rundown of the upcoming deadlines.
2: If you're eligible to vote in Tuesday's primary in Wyoming, in-person registration continues through primary day. Delaware and Massachusetts hold primaries in September. Eligible voters who haven't registered yet in those states have until Saturday, August 22nd to sign up online or in person or to get their mail-in application postmarked. New Hampshire's primary is also coming up next month. Mail-in applications must be received by August 26th, and in-person registration will be available at the polls on New Hampshire's primary day.

0: change your name, or haven't voted in a while. Anzi Luong, NPR News.
1: Extreme heat is fueling wildfires across Europe, including in France, Croatia, and Greece. In Britain, the army is helping crews battle dozens of fires in South Wales and the West Midlands. The government has also banned the sale of disposable barbecues to reduce the risk of more fires. Vicky Barker reports from London.
2: The unprecedented alert sent to millions of cell phones in England and Wales Friday night, warning Brits not to light anything that could spark more wildfires. Weeks of drought and record heat have turned much of Britain, in Prime Minister Andy Burnham's words, into a tinderbox. Richard Parker is regional mayor in Stourbridge, where dozens of homes have been damaged or destroyed. He told the BBC.
3: I think that the impact of climate change and the impact on particularly the families that lost their homes in Stourbridge is something we haven't seen in this country before.
2: With most reservoirs critically low, more than 27 million Brits are living under water restrictions too. For NPR News, I'm Vicky Barker in London.
1: This is NPR News in Washington. Today marks the 81st anniversary of Japan's surrender in the Second World War. The country's prime minister has avoided visiting a controversial shrine to the nation's war dead. Ashish Valentine reports from Taipei. She also avoided apologizing for Japan's actions during the war.
4: Speaking at the annual memorial event in Tokyo today, Prime Minister Sanae Takaichi vowed Japan would never repeat the mistakes of the past. Since the end of the war, Japan has consistently contributed to global peace and prosperity. We will never let the tragedy of the war be repeated, she said. The Prime Minister avoided visiting the Yasukuni Shrine, which honors those who died fighting for Imperial Japan. China and South Korea frequently condemn visits to the shrine by Japanese leaders as showing a lack of remorse for wartime atrocities. Japan's Defense Minister Shinichiro Koizumi, however, did pray at the shrine today, drawing a sharp protest from China's foreign ministry. For NPR News, I'm Ashish Valentine in Taipei.
1: Tropical storm Lala is gaining strength in the Pacific as it makes its way toward Hawaii's Big Island. Governor Josh Green says the danger goes far beyond the storm's winds.
5: It's not just the amount of wind. It's the heavy rainfall. It's the flooding. It's the entirety of this storm, which gives us pause. And again, this is a very serious storm. We have not had a hurricane make landfall in quite some time.
1: The storm has maximum sustained winds of 65 miles per hour. I'm Windsor Johnston, NPR News in Washington.
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0: Today's weekend edition from NPR News. I'm Ader Peralta. Let's check in on the U.S. economy now. Government number crunchers gave us a flurry of economic data this week. Put together, it helps to color in a picture of the ways that Americans are making, saving, borrowing, and spending money. NPR's Alina Selyuk and Scott Horsley have been combing through the numbers. Hey there.
1: Hello, hello.
2: Good morning.
0: So Alina, let's start with you. What's happening with prices these days?
1: Well, they're still going up, but not as fast as they had before. In fact, inflation cooled for the second month in a row in July, which is the latest data that we got this week. So from June to July, consumer prices rose just 0.1%. And that's a reprieve from the sharp price increases we saw in late spring after the U.S. war with Iran began. The cost of groceries actually fell slightly from June to July. The one big reason was big discounts on lettuce, as supermarkets are, you know, trying to get people to buy leafy greens after the cyclospora cases. Beef prices are still rising, but chicken and eggs are costing less. And then there's the big question of gas prices.
0: The eternal question of gas prices.
1: Yes. Gasoline prices fell a bit in July, which they also did in June, but they are still up quite a bit from a year ago. Federal data showed gas prices in July were up nearly 25% from last year.
2: And the challenge for a lot of families has to do with a mismatch between what's happening with prices and what's happening with their paychecks. Even though inflation has cooled off in the last couple of months, wage gains have slowed down even more. You know, the job market's kind of stuck in neutral. People aren't switching jobs very often. And so employers are not having to pay as much to attract workers as they did a year or two ago. Over the last 12 months, average wages have gone up just 3.2%. So even with somewhat tamer inflation, the typical paycheck is buying less today than it was a year ago. And that's a turnaround. For most of the last 3 years, wages were rising faster than prices, so people were gaining ground and catching up to the high cost of living. Now that's reversed.
0: And I suppose you would expect spending to go down as a result.
1: You would expect that, but actually, depending on how you measure, you get different answers. So this week, we got new data on retail sales, which is, you know, spending on cars at stores and restaurants. And for the first time in months, this retail spending did decline, down 0.6% from June to July. But the meaning of it is not so straightforward because this is a comparison month to month. And the biggest drag on that was the fact that Amazon shifted the timing of its big Prime Day summer sale event. And it shifted to earlier, to June, so people did more of their online shopping in June and a lot less in July. But then it's important to look also at the comparison from a year ago. And looking that way, retail sales were up by 5%, which is a bit of a slowdown, but not a huge one. And people keep buying more things that are not necessities, like gardening supplies or sporting goods.
0: Scott, if paychecks aren't keeping pace with prices, how are people covering their expenses?
2: In some cases, they're borrowing. You know, a report from the New York Fed this week shows that credit card debt continued to grow in the spring. That's not unusual, and so far we're not seeing big signs of distress, like a jump in late payments. But for people who do carry a balance on their credit card, that is a very expensive way to borrow.
1: And actually, I want to mention an interesting thing from this week's report by Bank of America. Researchers there analyzed spending on the bank's debit and credit cards, and what they found is that spending by lower-income shoppers actually increased in July, while spending by higher-income folks declined, which is a new thing, right, Scott?
2: Well, yeah, it would be at odds with what we've heard about for a long time, the so-called K-shaped economy, which, if you picture a chart, that means upper-income families spending more, lower-income families tightening their belts.
1: Yeah, and so now some signs are suggesting that maybe the legs of that K-shape are starting to curve into more like a C-shape, like the letter C, where folks toward the top of the income range are maybe starting to spend less while the lower income folks start spending more, you know, curving more toward each other. So far, Bank of America called out restaurants as one spot where spending is growing faster among lower income folks than higher income.
2: And we're going to keep a close eye on these spending patterns in the months to come because, you know, consumer spending is such a big driver of the overall U.S. economy. If people were to really tighten their belts, it could put a brakes on economic growth.
0: All right. So any other big takeaways from this week in economic data?
2: Well, one takeaway is that families are not the only ones relying heavily on borrowed money. Congressional forecasters said this week they expect the federal government will run a deficit of more than $2 trillion this year. That's pushing the government's overall debt close to the 40

0: interest on all that debt is now the government's second biggest expense, trailing only Social Security. And the investors who lend money to the government by buying bonds, they are demanding higher interest rates now, some of the highest rates in decades. And that, in turn, affects the interest rate that private borrowers have to pay for things like home mortgages. Mortgage rates have climbed to about 6.7%, and we know that's been a real drag on the housing market.
1: So everyone living beyond their means, that's NPR's Scott Horsley and Alina Solyuk.

0: President Trump is struggling to end the Iran war on his terms. But today marks the anniversary of what was a key moment in another American war. 5 years ago, the Taliban retook Afghanistan's capital.
1: President Ashraf Ghani held emergency talks with senior U.S. and NATO officials shortly after the Taliban amassed on the outskirts of Kabul.
2: The Taliban have moved into Kabul and are now patrolling the streets.
3: Meanwhile, Taliban fighters were posing for pictures in the presidential palace in Kabul after Afghanistan's president fled the country.
0: Mateen Beck was in Kabul that day as the chief of staff to the Afghan president. He joins us now from Maryland. Mateen, thank you for being here.
4: Thank you for having me.
0: What do you remember from that day?
4: Well, that day I start my day very normal. I had breakfast at my home and then I joined later in the meeting at the palace. No one was expecting there's a storm coming. We worked hard to put something in place. There were negotiations behind the scene going on with the Taliban. Then we had reached an understanding with the Taliban they would not enter Kabul for 15 days. So I tweeted that day saying Kabul is safe, don't be panicked. Then we brought the president to speak to the nation. He addressed the nation to be secure. Nothing will be wrong. Taliban will not enter the city. But unfortunately, after that interview, usually president during lunchtime, he would go to his residence. He went to his residence, but then after knowing everything is safe, he fled the country. And things went out of control. And after 3-4 hours, Taliban entered Kabul and took the palace.
0: President Biden orders a chaotic withdrawal of U.S. forces. And he said he was ending a 20-year conflict that was no longer in America's national interest. Do you think he was correct?
4: No. I absolutely disagree with him. The whole investment, the 20 years of work of United States, the American taxpayers' money, the American blood, the Afghans' blood, everything was wasted. And the United States had done a lot in Afghanistan. I think it lost its credibility in the region, international. And also it lost its credibility among its partners. And the war has not ended. Probably have heard a couple of weeks ago a district fall in the northeast of Afghanistan. People are revolting. The Taliban have not been able yet to bring a constitutional order. And they have institutionalized gender apartheid. So basically the country has turned to prison.
0: What does ordinary life look like?
4: It's been 5 years. There is no constitution, there is no elected government, people have no political rights, the women have been taken away all their political civil rights. Can you believe in the 21st century, women are not allowed to go to the public park, they are not allowed to work, girls are not allowed to go to school, and on a daily basis, there's a massive number of people trying to escape the country. And they're dying in the borders of either Iran and Pakistan. The former Afghanistan National Security Forces, around 300,000 soldiers, they have been targeted on a daily basis and all around the country. So I don't see prospect for the future, unfortunately. And I'm scared, I'm afraid Afghanistan will turn to another Sudan.
0: Mateen, you were among the many Afghans that fled the country. But last year, President Trump removed protections for thousands of Afghans who had come to the U.S. Some of them fought alongside American forces, and they are now facing deportation. How is that viewed among Afghans here?
4: Well, that's painful. I keep seeing the cases, and I've been always requested to write letter for them and provide either witness or talk with the lawyer. They were their partner. They worked along the United States against the terrorists, but they don't deserve to be treated like a criminal. I would request the administration to deal with these people, especially with the former member of Afghan security forces, with dignity and respect. They deserve that.
0: That's Mateen Beck, a former

I'm Windsor Johnston with these headlines. Iran is rejecting President Trump's suggestion that the Strait of Hormuz could soon become a U.S. territory. Trump says the United States now controls which ships are allowed through the critical oil route. A hurricane warning is in effect for Hawaii's Big Island as Tropical Storm Lala approaches. The storm is expected to reach hurricane strength later today. Forecasters are warning of strong winds, flash flooding, and mudslides. Rescue operations are underway in Indonesia after a powerful earthquake killed at least 38 people. Six others were injured and two remain missing after a landslide. Aftershocks are complicating the search through collapsed buildings. I'm Windsor Johnston, NPR News in Washington.

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1: This is Weekend Edition from NPR News. I'm Ada Peralta. Some of the U.S. diplomats who were evacuated earlier this year from Saudi Arabia, Kuwait, and a half dozen other countries in the Middle East may soon start returning back to their posts. But the State Department is still limiting the number of staff in the region as the war with Iran drags on. As NPR's Michelle Kellerman reports, this could affect American travelers and businesses in the region.
2: Former ambassador to Tunisia, Joey Hood, spent much of his Foreign Service career in Middle East hotspots. He still travels around Gulf countries and says he's been hearing a lot of concerns about the skeletal embassy staffing in the region.
3: I get calls and emails and WhatsApps from people all the time wondering, okay, well, the embassy is not accepting visa applications. How can this business person travel to the United States? Or I'm an American business person. I'm trying to export something new. I don't have anybody to talk to.
2: The State Department says while routine visa services may not be available at these embassies, they do prioritize emergency services for Americans. Here's State Department spokesperson Tommy Pigott.
4: The safety and security of Americans, including our personnel and their families, is, was, and remains the department's top priority as we continue to assess conditions across the region.
2: Soon after the U.S. and Israel launched the war on Iran and Iran responded by attacking U.S. interests in the region, the State Department evacuated hundreds of U.S. diplomats from embassies in the United Arab Emirates, Bahrain, Qatar, Saudi Arabia, Iraq, and others. It also authorized personnel to leave Israel and Oman. Under ordered and authorized departures, the State Department provides housing allowances for 180 days, but that runs out this month, so the department is expected to put Gulf embassies under a new category, restricted operations.
5: That allows for embassies to operate at a greatly reduced staff during an extended period of uncertainty.
2: That's John Bass, another retired career diplomat who once served as Undersecretary of State for Management.

0: behind a locked door in one of these Gulf capitals.
1: Hundreds of diplomats have been working remotely in the meantime. Bass says the department learned during COVID that some things can be done from afar. But he says there are limits, especially if you're a diplomat trying to persuade a foreign official to do something in the U.S. interests.
0: It is very different to try to do that over the phone or over a video conference than it is to sit down face to face with them.
1: President Trump, though, rarely relies on professional diplomats. His son-in-law, Jared Kushner, and his friend, real estate developer Steve Witkoff, handle everything from Iran to Russia and Gaza. Trump has named very few ambassadors in the region, and that concerns Joey Hood, who says he had a much different experience working in the first Trump administration.
2: Where are the ambassadors? Where are the people pushing back on Iranian propaganda on a daily basis throughout the media atmosphere? Where are the people having 10 or 12 meetings a day pushing the president's agenda the way that we did in the first administration? They're just not here.
1: And he says this could have real implications for Americans, especially those traveling in the region or those who want to do business in Gulf countries.
2: And it means Washington that is increasingly blind to all of the dynamics in the region. And I think that's become extremely evident by what we've seen over the past few months.
1: As the U.S. struggles to negotiate

0: The LA Lakers sold again, and the WNBA can't escape the spotlight. Reporter Michelle Steele joins me now. She writes the Steele Cut Substack on sports and economics. Hey, Michelle.
1: Hey, Ader. Great to talk to you again.
0: Yeah, so let's start with this stunning announcement in the NBA this week. Mark Walter, the owner of the LA Lakers, is selling the team just 1 year after he bought it. The reported price tag, $12.5 billion. The new ownership group is headed by former Walt Disney Company CEO Bob Iger and venture capitalist Joshua Kushner, the brother of Jared Kushner, President Trump's son-in-law. Michelle, what more do we know about the deal, and how is the news being received around the league?
1: How is it being received? Lakers fans have whiplash. Ader, this is the fastest ownership flip in modern NBA history. Walter bought the Lakers barely a year ago, and now he gets to pocket a $2.5 billion profit, which is a wild return, even by the sky-high team prices we've seen lately, thanks in part to people like Mark Walter, who just bid these things up and up and up and up. Now, the timing raises eyebrows. He's currently the subject of a federal investigation into how he disclosed loans tied to his insurance companies. It should be noted, insurance money is supposed to be in really boring assets, not like buying the Dodgers, which he also owns. Walter's side denies wrongdoing, but reporters are certainly asking the question out loud, what is really going on here?
0: Michelle, are the Lakers and Mark Walter an outlier in the NBA, or is the league having more problems when it comes to team owners?
1: Yeah, it's not just the Lakers, Ader. Ownership across the league is getting a little bit weird. In Phoenix, Suns owner Matt Ishbia just lost $600 million on a failed business deal outside of basketball. Obviously not great news for a fan base that's used to him spending on the team. And in Portland, the new owner of the Trailblazers, Tom Dundon, has earned the nickname El Cheapo for what's seen as a very high tolerance for cost-cutting, laying off dozens and dozens of employees, forcing staffers to check out of a hotel early the day of a game so he wouldn't be on the hook for fees. I've covered the NBA. I've never heard of that. He gave his new head coach a one-year deal, which in my opinion is setting him up for failure. Now, the common thread here is many of these owners have built their fortunes in businesses that are very sensitive to interest rates and the credit markets, you know, private equity or subprime lending. And when that kind of money funds a sports team, the team's fortunes can end up a

0: demonstrations at Indiana Fever Games after one of their players, Sophie Cunningham, said that she supports a ban on transgender girls and women from girls and women's sports. Now, we should point out that the WNBA has never had any known transgender athletes. Michelle, the WNBA has seen explosive growth in recent years, but it seems like the league is also struggling to keep the spotlight on the court, doesn't it?
1: Yeah, the league's on-the-court story is genuinely great, but the off-the-court noise keeps competing for that headline. And you said it yourself, the WNBA has never had a known transgender player. Now, the task force just cannot unilaterally announce they're going to change eligibility because this is collectively bargained with the players' union, so they can study the question on transgender players, but they can't hand down a new rule. Their statement was very pointed this week, denouncing bad faith efforts to use these topics to demean and marginalize others. They're very clearly frustrated, Ader, at being pulled into this.
0: Finally, Tuesday night, the Chicago White Sox hosted the Holy Grail of all giveaways, 40,000 Pope hats. Did you get one?
1: The team says they're sending me one in the mail after I posted about extreme FOMO, and I can be even more infallible next time I'm on with you, Ader.
0: Michelle, thank you so much.
1: You bet.
0: Want to get lost in some new music this weekend? Phoebe Bridgers has you covered with her highly anticipated third release, aptly named Lost Weekend. Joining us now to talk about what this album's all about is NPR Music's Ann Powers. Ann, thanks for being with us.
2: I'm delighted to be here.
0: You can hear a bit of the magic in this song, Lost Boys, but for those who don't know, what is it that makes Phoebe Bridgers so special?
2: Well, on a basic level, she's just a great songwriter, but she really is kind of the voice of the millennial generation.

0: emotions, but really in the language of now.
1: And how do we hear that on this album?
0: She is expanding her sound. She is also perfecting her lyric writing, but also she's exploring big themes. I just feel this is one of those

0: How does she incorporate ambient music or vocal distortion to match her message?
1: Well, as we just heard on that first track, The Outside, she uses a vocoder to make herself sound almost like a robot or an alien, you know, something like that. And there's a lot of electronic experimentation on this record. She's also mashing together different musical styles like Americana and rock and electronics. It's all to create this world that we inhabit. This is such an immersive listen. It makes sense to me that her listening parties have taken place in planetariums, because there's something very cosmic about the blend she's come up with.
0: And as you said, she's still touching on some heavy topics, like the death of her father, with whom she had a complicated relationship. Is she grieving on this album?
1: Oh, yes. Definitely this is the story of a child grieving a parent in a complicated relationship. And honestly, Andrew, there are

I don't want to say it's tender, that seems wrong, but there's a way in which she shows how love, grief, anger, regret, all of these emotions wash over you when you lose a loved one with whom you had a complicated relationship.

0: to the lighter side now. I mean, Bridgers is a big enough star where, like, you know, Taylor Swift, her relationships are noted and searched for on her songs. How do we catch clues of that on this record?
1: Well, yes. I mean, part of the

was dating the actor Paul Mescal for a while, and now she is partnered with the comedian and musician Bo Burnham. And Phoebe very artfully responds to the gossips on this record. You know, she's like, hey, you want those stories? I'm going to give them to you, but I'm going to give them to you in a way that, you know, it's a little bit like a puzzle. It's a little bit like, you know, a deflection, but also the juicy stuff is there. You just have to work for it a little bit.

0: you can read the lines in many different ways. So that's fun to me. You know, it's fun to kind of like play the game she's offering us. But yet, every song seems to be a missive from within Phoebe's own mind, her own heart, her own space.
1: That's NPR Music's Ann Powers. You can read her review of Phoebe Bridgers' new album, Lost Weekend, on npr.org. And thank you for joining us.
0: Thanks so much.

0: Filmmakers is experimenting with modern silent films. They've been screening them on the East Coast this summer. NPR's Chloe Weiner reports.
1: On a recent summer Sunday in Montclair, New Jersey, a full theater watched a man on screen in a pigeon costume passing out flyers on a street corner. He eats a sandwich on a bench and makes prolonged eye contact with a bird. We're watching the short film Flock by Lucas Ansel. It's an animated movie about a lonely guy who finds unlikely kinship in a group of Brooklyn-based pigeons.
2: I wanted to do something New York, and I was thinking about maybe rats were controlling, they were the secret architects of everyone's lives, and then that somehow turned into pigeons.
1: The 26-year-old filmmaker has one of seven silent films screening today.
2: To be restricted to just your visual language is such a great task, a great assignment. Like, I felt like I was back at school.
1: This project is called Modern Silent Shorts. This summer, they've held screenings at an event space in Brooklyn, a church in Upper Manhattan, and a castle on an island off Beacon, New York. The in-person nature is key to the viewing experience. A live band plays original scores specifically composed for each film.
2: It's full of young people just having a good time. People are excited by unique voices in film. They are just kind of bored by how flat and same movies have become.
1: A few years ago, an entrepreneur named Boykin Curry attended a screening of

0: great filmmakers today would do with that constraint, with that format.
1: So he teamed up with filmmakers Lily Weisberg and Michael Blum, both in their 20s, to reproduce a similar experience. They drew inspiration from other silent film festivals in Chicago and Brooklyn, but they wanted to commission directors to make films for the project. There was just one problem.
2: Most people have not made a silent film before.
1: But plenty of people were up for the challenge. Weisberg and Blum assembled an inaugural class of directors in 2024.
3: Really

0: There are films about a lonesome flower seller, a parent who discovers a pernicious mold spreading across his apartment, and a young man coping with compulsive Google searches about his health.
1: I think that theme of alienation and

0: technology, but I think that theme is present in the films that also have no technology in them.
1: This is the first year the films are touring, and phones have been surprisingly absent among their audience. Here's filmmaker Lucas Ansel again.
2: It's not second screen viewing. You're just locked in.
1: Organizer Michael Bloom says he noticed this too.
3: It feels like a lot of content is made to fill the dead space when you're at home folding laundry or, you know, cleaning the house or making dinner and you're alone and your roommate's not home.

0: They totally forget they're watching silent films, and they can just really tune in.
1: Silent films about internet-induced loneliness, viewed together, not a phone in sight. Chloe Weiner, NPR News, New York.

0: Director Jane Schoenbrunn says it's okay to find yourself in horror movies, even if the representation isn't perfect.
1: I'm not watching Silence of the Lambs being like, look, it's me, when Buffalo Bill is like dancing. But if you're queer, you're so starved to see your invisible experience on screen.
0: Their new film is Teenage Sex and Death at Camp Miasma, Sunday on Weekend Edition from NPR News.

0: Kaiser Johnston with these headlines. A new aircraft carrier is on its way to the Arabian Sea to replace the USS Abraham Lincoln. Military families have reported food shortages, plumbing problems, and declining mental health among the crew. The Lincoln has been deployed for more than 8 months without a port call. Both President Trump and the Pentagon continue to push back against those claims. Defense Secretary Pete Hegseth calls them completely misrepresented. The Trump administration is asking the Supreme Court to allow construction of the White House ballroom to continue while it appeals a lower court ruling. A judge ordered the administration to stop work on the project because Congress has not approved it. I'm Windsor Johnston, NPR News in Washington.
1: 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Duck.ai. 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
2: This is Weekend Edition from NPR News. I'm Ada Peralta. A sea turtle named Rosie made a triumphant return home earlier this week. Rosie traveled across the Atlantic, but he wasn't swimming. A cargo plane took him to Texas after 3 long years

0: waters, not exactly what you'd find in Wales. We're now joined by Frankie Hobro. She's the director at the Anglesey Sea Zoo in Wales, where Rosie lived the past 3 years and was rehabilitated, and by Dr. Joe Flanagan, who is now leading Rosie's care team in Houston. Thank you both for joining us.
1: You're welcome.
2: My pleasure.
0: So Frankie, you've been taking care of Rosie for the past couple of years. Tell us how you found

0: And that's when the hard work started. So obviously it's a very, very gradual process of warming him up. Then we started looking at how we were going to get him back so that he could be released back to where he really, really belongs here in the Gulf.
1: Well, I mean, that was a long process. It took 3 years.

0: We would have liked actually to send Rossi about a year ago. We were ready, he was ready, but obviously then we have paperwork, which is quite frustrating. It can take quite a long time to get it in place to export from the UK, to import to the US. So we had pretty much an extra year on top of what we would have liked with the delay.
1: Dr. Flanagan, you're part of the team that received Rossi in Houston. How is he doing now?
2: He looks great. We received him Monday night, and we brought him down to the zoo, put him in a 10,000-gallon seawater tank, and he started swimming around pretty much nervously at the surface, very anxious. Can't point any fingers, but he's a little bit overweight, and so it might not be a bad idea for him to have some time for R&R here before he goes back into the Gulf.
1: Tell us a little more about Rossi's species, Kemp's Ridley sea turtles. What makes them different from other sea turtles, and how endangered are they?
2: So Kemp's Ridleys are unique to the Gulf and Atlantic Basin. It's the smallest sea turtle of the seven different species in the world. They were extremely numerous and nest only on the beaches of Mexico and United States, mostly in Texas, but a few in other states. However, the population declined rapidly between the 1940s and the early 1980s. A lot of conservation action happened. The Kemp's population has started to recover. The population this year nesting on Texas alone, the nest count unofficially is actually almost close to 700, which is a tremendous comeback.
1: Frankie, Rossi is not the first turtle to wash up in Wales. How are they getting there, and why is the climate there such a big issue for their bodies?
0: Yeah, so Rossi's our second Kemp's Ridley. We have quite a few loggerhead turtles as well now, which are washing up. So obviously with the Kemp's Ridleys, it's really good news on the conservation side. There are more juveniles out there at the moment. They're venturing out, being carried up by the Gulf Stream, which is really nice and warm. What these turtles find is that they're cruising in nice warm waters, feeding really happily. And then we have the North Sea with this really cold water that suddenly mixes, suddenly churns up with these storms, and they hit this wall of cold. And turtles can't tolerate that. They literally just go into this cold stun. And they just get carried, so they don't feed, they don't swim, they don't breathe properly, they just get carried and dumped on the nearest beach.
1: Dr. Flanagan, I understand you actually came out of retirement to care for Rossi. Why?
2: I worked at the Houston Zoo for 43 years. Wildlife conservation is all of our job, and you don't have to pay me to care for animals. I love doing it. When I had this opportunity to come and help out with this turtle, I jumped at the chance.
1: That's Frankie Hobro, director at the Angora

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1: I think the driverless future is absolutely here, and it's rolling out to more and more places.
0: Later today on All Things Considered, robo-taxis. 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

0: When Amelia Earhart disappeared over the Pacific in 1937, she was trying to become the first woman to fly around the world.
1: This was to have been her greatest achievement, a sky dash of 28,000 miles.
0: But her first on a long-distance flight was less than a decade prior, not from the cockpit, but from the passenger seat. She was the first woman on a transatlantic flight.
2: She borrowed a man's flight suit for that, to stay warm. And actually, when she arrives over in the UK, she has department stores calling her and messaging her, asking to dress her.
0: Allison Basilinski, an assistant curator at the Smithsonian's National Postal Museum, says soon after that flight, the department store Arnold Constable made Earhart a brown leather jumpsuit lined with wool.
2: It has two large cargo pockets above the knees,
0: a big collar, asymmetrical buttons going up one side, and a big belt. It was cool.
2: There's a record of it from about 2 weeks later saying that three people had purchased it for $175 per suit.
0: About $3,400 today.
2: This was a very deliberate marketing choice on their part, particularly at a time when the American fashion industry is really taking off during this time period, and it's with sportswear.
0: Clothes that were stylish, but not fussy. Womenswear Daily guessed that the other buyers were pilots too, who needed something warm to wear in the sky. Things got icy when Earhart crossed the Atlantic alone a few years later. Here's what she told the BBC.
3: I knew that there was ice being formed because the slush piled up in front of me on the pane through which I could see a few inches.
0: Soon after, Earhart was also designing functional clothing and luggage, and she was already the aviation editor at Cosmopolitan, touting the benefits of air travel, especially for women.
2: She is sort of part of this American style, aesthetic, and ethos that is really coming into its own in this interwar period.
0: This summer, that brown leather suit is on display in the Smithsonian Castle in Washington, D.C., in a special exhibit called American Aspirations. Claire Lombardo,

0: reporter for the New York Times. He's written more than 1,600 of them. The famous, the infamous, household names and unsung heroes. He's now written a book about this work. It's called Are They Dead Yet? And he joins us to talk about it. Welcome to the program.
1: Thank you so much for inviting me.
0: So Sam, before this became your job, had you written an obituary before?
1: Barely. I had only written a few when I worked for the Daily News and since 1983 for the Times. And my goal in writing the obituaries, as I point out in the book, is to find the rosebud moment in someone's life. What was it that changed the direction of their lives that, in effect, makes them, if you will, worthy of a New York Times obituary?
0: And the rosebud moment refers to a film, right?
1: Citizen Kane, Orson Welles' famous film. Charles Foster Kane is on his deathbed playing with a snow globe, and he says, Rosebud. And it was the brand name of a sled, and it evoked his innocent childhood.
0: So you write that when people find out what you do, maybe at a party or something, they often kind of shrink away because death can be such a taboo subject. But you say that you don't write about death, you write about life. How do you approach that part of your assignment?
1: Well, I come from a culture growing up in Brooklyn where death was denied. When my father died, his sister, my aunt, about 6 months later was asked by a neighbor, how is Arthur? How is my father? And the best she could muster was so-so. And I wasn't pleased, frankly, when I got the assignment to help reduce the backlog of what we call advance obituaries, the nearly departed, if you will. But I realized they are not about death. Death figures into one sentence in the obituary. They are really mini biographies. They are stories of people's lives and what made them celebrate it, or even most of the people I write about I had never heard of. One of the ones I was most fond of was a young man in his 20s who worked for the Jet Propulsion Laboratory in California and was involved in the first moon landing, and an alarm went off at the technical center, and all the senior scientists said, oh, we got to abort the mission, this is going to be a disaster. And this young man said, no, I have seen this before, it's a false positive. He persuaded them to continue.

0: something happen.
1: A family written obituary might shy away from information that doesn't reflect well on the deceased. That's not the case with the news obituary. Sometimes the very thing that doesn't reflect well on them is what makes them notorious. But how do you weigh indiscretions, mistakes, crimes against the whole sum of someone's life?
0: The two most challenging things I find

polar bear in the Central Park Zoo. The past week, we even had one of a vacuum cleaner that belonged to Senator Chuck Grassley. But the ones that we choose, 150,000 people on average

When do you call someone in the headline or the lead paragraph of that obituary a disgraced former politician? I wrote Charles Rangel's obituary, the black congressman from Harlem, the first black chair.

0: obituary, which are like in any reported story, they're critical. They're the hook that draws the reader or listener in. What's one of your favorites?
1: One of my favorites, and this is certainly a little bit offbeat, as an intellectual exercise, I wrote an obituary of Jesus as he would have been

0: Was he this mystic? Was he this crusader? Was he this son of God, if you will? Changed vividly over hundreds and certainly 2,000 years.
1: You mentioned that sometimes you write an obituary about the one thing that somebody did when they were 25, right? What has writing so many obits over the years taught you about fame or notoriety?
0: That is fleeting, for sure. You learn to have a whole other degree of empathy.

0: His new book is Are They Dead Yet? Sam, thank you for talking with us today.
1: Thank you so much for inviting me.
0: This is Weekend Edition from NPR News. BJ Lederman writes our theme music. Scott Simon returns next week. I'm Ada Peralta.
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0: From NPR News in Mexico City, this is Weekend Edition. I'm Eder Peralta. The world's most powerful military is struggling with basics, coming up problems with the long-deployed USS Lincoln. And in Mexico, a colossal cheating scandal begs the question, what's happened to academic honesty?
1: That enticement to offload is very different than in the past. My books didn't yell at me to plagiarize them.
0: Also, can a show about a serial killer really be funny?
2: When I would be in the New Girl writer's room, I would come home after laughing all day and just turn on the darkest, twistiest crime thriller as a way of relaxing.
0: Plus, Ken Salazar on healing the wounds of history. First, our newscast on Saturday, August 15, 2026.
3: Live from NPR News in Washington, I'm Windsor Johnston. A new aircraft carrier is on its way to the Middle East to replace the USS Abraham Lincoln. The ship has been deployed for more than 8 months without a port call. Reports of food shortages, plumbing problems, and declining morale are

0: USS Washington is headed toward the Middle East from its current location in the Pacific Ocean. It will relieve the USS Lincoln, which has had a record deployment of more than 250 days out at sea. There have been reports of lacking supplies and mental health issues among sailors. Acting Secretary of the Navy Hung Cao said the Lincoln's mission was extended because the conflict with Iran demanded it, and that, quote, a small number of mental health cases were treated with no loss of life. Democrats are calling for the Pentagon to investigate and take accountability over the conditions on board. Defense Secretary Pete Hegseth said concerns about the USS Lincoln were, quote, misrepresented, and said the U.S. can maintain the naval blockade on Iran indefinitely. Eva Pukic, NPR News.
1: Tropical storm Lala is gaining strength as it makes its way toward Hawaii's Big Island. The storm could bring damaging winds, torrential rain, and massive flooding. In Honolulu, emergency workers are trying to move people living outdoors to safety. Emergency Services Director James Ireland says officials are especially concerned after an earlier storm brought heavy rain to the islands.
2: And in the previous Kona Lo storm, we found people, even in the downtown area, that were hypothermic. They were completely soaked from head to toe.
1: No hurricane has made landfall on Hawaii's Big Island since 1871. Search and rescue operations are underway in Indonesia after a powerful earthquake struck early this morning. Emergency crews are combing through the rubble of collapsed buildings, searching for survivors. Christina Kukula reports at least 38 people are dead as aftershocks continue to shake the region.
3: The magnitude 7.7 earthquake hit at a depth of 9 miles off the Indonesian island of Flores early on Saturday morning local time. The quake sparked widespread panic and sent residents scrambling to reach higher ground. Early reports suggest it has caused heavy damage, though police say power outages in cities and villages are hampering search and rescue efforts. Tsunami warnings were issued in the aftermath for parts of eastern Indonesia, which have since been lifted, as the strongest aftershock measured a magnitude of 6.1. The Indonesian archipelago is a region highly prone to earthquakes and volcanic activity. For NPR News, I'm Christina Kukula in Melbourne, Australia.
1: This is NPR. Vote counting in Zambia's presidential election has resumed following a brief suspension prompted by attacks on polling stations. NPR's Jill Bright reports that soldiers and riot police have now been deployed to monitor the count amid fears of further violence.
4: Zambia's Electoral Commission says the count was suspended after unknown individuals attacked electoral officials and made away with ballot boxes. Authorities have not said who was responsible for the violence. Unlike many African countries, electoral violence is rare in Zambia, and the country is widely considered as one of the most stable democracies on the continent. President Hakainde Hichilema, who is running for a second term against 13 other candidates, has called for calm, but critics say attempts by his government to squeeze dissent is partly to blame for the violence. Hichilema's main challenger has claimed victory and says he has been questioned by the army after he expressed concerns over political interference in the vote count. Jewel Bright, NPR News, Lagos.
1: A proposal to discourage people from standing while drinking in parts of central London is drawing fierce criticism. Westminster City Council says encouraging more table service could reduce noise and disorder in the busy West End. But critics argue that standing at a pub with a pint is part of British culture and warn the policy could drive customers away. The council says it's focused on safety and is not proposing an outright ban. This is NPR News.
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Good morning, 8 a.m. Ronnie Milstam. The Yana, the Ninde Yat Esha, the Inchang, and the Chishes, or the Yana Nitsa. Yat a Bendy today, as the more Yerkore and Hinayo's castle, Toto in the day Yaha, Nagre, Nast A, the Hazanea Baby Laos Kedosh, the Atakun Heyos castle, Tom. 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

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Yet da ea bail got eight on the hit. Ah, shinty a unit hot old niche got no has bowl of it. Little chon da jabahige. 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Lebanese Prime Minister, eya aja no diga na hood in the eyes of the queen at Anila, I'll say eya to hachanahun shad nahalin ain dot e no yo ke la don't. Israel, do the military at a no eya. Airstrike and yet had inge yen the Hezbollah the infrastructure to Yitayila. 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

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A con county police that are no five victims, a ya zil on holia, a sight a ya di yego life threatening a ya hot arbage an injury bay, well long than net a stock on ya ek at no critical holia than nila of dump. 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Ado shin hot a e ya di ne ge da ni yol to in da e ya ye go ta hwil tin ta ne. Big Island da has ne e ya pa zon di jire ya to hurricane gil e to le ta ne. National Hurricane Center e ya di ajo yen da hot is a Hurricane warning, they shouldn't get a no yata had neko. Ha e yasil ato gasige and the bows and the hata da edo hunet and the 1871 at that at the yata ni lato. 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A con forecasters than Lenita no e yan le. What that the Honella got at 25 inches of rain now, Lindo lays down a conyego, a bit on the horses that I hit the scans to lay down a mudslide. Eight a yako aqua and us, I had the whistle, get that the never had your bag or kate had a shin put out a yet, the loud and linear authorities had turned at a lake of a net a yilago go a
ad shelter e da hol no in ha ad ne ad tsin lon da ho ka ha no e ya ad pa na ha ne to na na to ne ga ha ap ya de ta ha ne new york ko ye de a kon wo se ts le ha ne ni ge ye ko shin ho ta de ho za da na 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holonege yich go hot out and zilzilin and their resistance to pesticides. 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Had the seed or hot all a ya di aja in the aja connect ye has or jisho da nila. 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

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Eshe e aja trial lige e ya mandiga baha hajisto leta. Oh, ha you witness the zin da with the kid o leta ne. Although Miriam Knight with it ninge e tratanila atom. Ere ya kon Dave David's but it ninge to

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1: 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Donani tsa. Kuzunal kyo iya di entertainment news. I azu chenashta. 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After release e la dish lago di studio albums, I gave e aja write you a song. E aja yoliegi in a kitimilo antit a tapi hata. 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

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Archer, Aro Yati March, Naki the Milo, and Nakitata Pihata, Party E. Archer release E. La, E. Atiba debut single, Missing You Crazy, E. Archer Diego, Aro Shidi debut, it's a E. Adish Latino, Tse Pigone, E. Atiba Kadi US Billboard Hot Country Songs, E. Archer the Chartiki, Benyagishi, Ya. The more is linky, actually, April deep at the good casco, Naki the middle on a kit at the pihata, or she the peak it's a Eati not the last egone, already received e la di cargo, these songs, Ishibits Ado e the taste of country, Eati Billy Dukes, Gaya Archer, Ado Eati up all night, Gishi actually not keeping it the single. 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

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The studio album, Gay Honky Tonk Hollywood.

0: 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Yet is now, Hodina, Shide Yato, Kojibik in the house, and Lisa Nadi not aunt Oli.
1: U.S. naval vessel reaches an unwelcome milestone. NPR's Emily Fang reports.
2: Speaking at a rally for law enforcement on Long Island, Trump told attendees that he, quote, did the right thing starting the war.

0: No, no, no. Not nearly long enough.
1: No, not nearly long enough. Emily Fang, NPR News, Washington.
2: Tropical storm Lala is expected to reach Hawaii's Big Island as a Category 1 hurricane. NPR's Ava Pukach reports Lala has maximum sustained winds of 65 miles per hour.
3: Hawaii Governor Josh Green declared a state of emergency.

0: the Hawaii National Guard is mobilized to help with emergency response efforts. The last hurricane to make landfall on the Big Island was in 1871. Eva Pukach, NPR News.
1: It was a mixed week for stocks on Wall Street. NPR Scott Horsley reports investors digested news on inflation and consumer spending.
2: Inflation cooled a bit in July as both gasoline and grocery prices fell. The cost of living overall was up 3.4% from a year ago. Expectations that the Federal Reserve will feel the need to raise interest rates next month fell after the somewhat tamer inflation report. The Fed will get one more monthly check on prices before its next rate-setting meeting. Retail spending fell by 0.6% last month, a bigger drop than forecasters expected. The downshift was partly the result of Amazon's decision to hold its Prime Day sales event earlier, shifting some online spending into June. For the week, the Dow slipped 0.5%, while the Nasdaq rose 0.1%, and the S&P 500 index jumped 0.3%. Scott Horsley, NPR News, Washington.
1: In Indonesia, rescuers frantically digging through rubble trying to find survivors after two powerful earthquakes. At least 38 people have died in those quakes. You're listening to NPR. The Ebola outbreak continues to worsen in the Democratic Republic of Congo. More than 2,000 people have now died of the disease, which is spreading at a breakneck pace. Emmett Livingstone has the story.
3: Ebola is spreading faster in Congo now than in any other previous outbreak of the disease. According to Congolese government figures released Friday, health authorities recorded an Ebola death in a previously untouched province, Bawele. Just 3 months ago, when the outbreak was declared, only one province, Ituri, had Ebola. Now, a total of six provinces do. The Africa Centers for Disease Control says contact tracing in Congo is a particular weakness. Health responders need to trace 95% of the contacts of infected patients, but the Africa CDC says the actual rate of contact tracing in Congo is 12%. Without a massively increased response, experts say Ebola cases will keep escalating and become harder to control. For NPR News, I'm Emmett Livingstone in Kinshasa.
1: Some unwelcome news. Bed bugs are on the rise, especially at this time of year. The critters, which hide in furniture and clothing, have horrified homeowners and hotel guests for centuries. Traditionally, bed bugs are not known to spread disease. But a recent study now suggests they might be capable of transmitting an antibiotic-resistant infection called Morissa. Bedbugs have become much more resistant to pesticides, and that makes the infestations much harder to control. I'm Linda Kenyon, NPR News in Washington.
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stem roses or admire a bouquet of daffodils, consider that flowers, despite their physical delicacy, are also robust. Flowers are reproductive innovators. They evolved effective strategies to disperse seeds, often recruiting other organisms.

0: That never happens for fossil plant discoveries, and so I think it's a really good sign that people are starting to recognize the importance of plants more.
1: Yeah, hello everybody. My name is Eva Maria Sadowski, and I'm from Germany, from the Natural History Museum in Berlin. And I'm a paleobotanist, and my specialty is amber and plants that are trapped inside amber.
2: That preservation includes, surprisingly, those tiny pillowy grains of pollen.
0: You know, pollen seems like it would be really fragile,

0: purpose, right, Molly?
1: They help ensure that the correct species is pollinated, like the way that a unique key fits into a specific lock. So our story so far,

0: It bubbles up into the buildings around us. It bubbles up into the elevator shafts.
1: Well, so we've got naturally occurring asphalt bubbling up onto more asphalt.

0: lots of different kinds of wildflowers that grew around here at the time.
1: And also individual grains of pollen.
0: Yeah, exactly. I was just going to say, and even tinier things. So because asphalt is sticky, and because pollen is so present in the air blowing around all the time, it's a perfect

mastodons and saber-toothed cats and American lions, a large assemblage of really diverse animals who were eating the vegetation. But these ecosystems really went

going to affect the herbivores. The herbivores, then, their decline is going to affect the carnivores. And so you have the whole system. So it goes bottom up in the food web. And so any perturbation at the base of the food web means...

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0: American Rose Society, a certified consulting rosarian is sort of my handle, which assumes I know something about roses.
1: Now I'm wondering, is there anyone who has not had a rose named after them?
0: Yeah, one starts to wonder about that. And then, of course, there's all of the private hybridizers that just do it as a hobby and they name it after

It's one of the roses that has a lot of bloom on one cane, and there's many varieties of that type. And that one's just a lovely pink rose, and well, I just like it.

0: Father Rose?
1: Well, good question. Roses go back about 40 million years. All roses are native to the Northern Hemisphere. The climate and the conditions were quite different than they would be.

0: another admirer of the rose?
1: Well, she's an admirer. She's not, to my knowledge, a pollinator. She could be accidentally, but she eats aphids. And so we just love ladybugs for their for the big appetite on munching on little bad guys like the aphids.
0: Now, you said roses have been around for millions of years, but they've been domesticated or they've been cultivated. When did rose cultivation begin?
1: Well, we don't know exactly because there's no written records, but we do know that certainly by the year 2000 BC, there was active work done with the roses. And let's say 500 BC, Confucius in his writings makes a reference to the Chinese and the Royal Gardens and Library. In fact, at that point, there was about 50 volumes of just dedicated to roses. And so there was a lot of work and understanding and advancement, relatively speaking, that goes way back.
0: What were roses bred for? Color, petal shape, thorn size? What would it have been?
1: Well, not thorn size. A lot of it was medicinal, but also it was done for beauty. Captain Smith, who was one of the early, I'll call him visitors from Europe in 1525 or whatever, he noted in his log that the American Indians were using the native roses here on the northeast coast for basically a beauty of around their villages. So that is something that was picked up by unrelated civilizations throughout the world.
0: So they've been appreciated and bred for a long time.
1: For a very long time. Roses are the most varied of all flower groups, from color, from form, to shape. So it truly is, and of course maybe it's the bias of a Rosarian speaking here, but it's truly the queen bee of the flower world.
0: Well, Royal Krieger, thank you so much for talking to us. And I guess the question that everybody has now is there a Royal Krieger rose? Have one of these varieties been named after you in honor of your many years working here in the Rose Garden?
1: I don't think it deserves any name of a rose for me. You've got to be a pretty special heavyweight to get a rose named after yourself.
2: Before everything could come up roses, there had to be the first flower, the mother and father of all flowers. Now scientists are on the hunt for it.
3: The physical first flower is like a holy grail, and it's been a bit of a holy grail since Darwin.
2: Charles Darwin was troubled by the sudden appearance of flowering plants in the fossil record. He called it

0: flowering plant fossils. When flowering plant fossils appear in the fossil record, it's like suddenly they're everywhere. But they did come evolutionarily. They came from a single point, and there would have been a first flower. Hi, I'm Ruby E. Stevens. I'm a PhD candidate at Macquarie University in Sydney.
1: She participates in an effort to identify the first flower on Earth called the E-Flower Project. The international scientific collaboration wants to get to the root of the mysterious flowering that occurs in plant evolution

solid carpel. The carpel is like the ovule, the female part that forms the seed. And so that covering meant that they could form all of these structures that mean that when a flower is pollinated, they can select basically, oh, is this pollen from myself or is this pollen

0: Was that an early evolutionary development?
1: I wish I could know what the first flower might have smelled like. That is quite difficult to quantify smell across flowering plants even today. You know, if you want to work out a smell, you've got to work out like the chemical signature of that flower. You can't just sort of describe it in data. Oh, that one.

That's a really interesting idea. Definitely, all flowers today, all the flowers that you see around you, even though they're crazy different from each other, they all descended from one single ancestor. We know that from their genetic relatedness, but also from the fossil record.

Up next, once a seed germinates, the plant that pokes through the soil draws energy from sunlight. Photosynthesis has been around in some form for billions of years. It may be the most important chemical

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0: 10% of that light should end up in organic molecules. But if you look at what our best crops do, it's more like 2%. And of course, the average 2%. Is even below that.
1: Wow, I love Steve. I mean, 2%. I thought my car was inefficient, but I think that something like 20 or 30% of the energy in the gasoline I put into that car eventually results in turning the wheels. 1 or 2%. Even steam engines were better than that.
0: Yep. But of course, you know,

0: lot of headroom for improvement, so we could make our crops, in theory, a lot more efficient than they are.
1: Well, it sounds to me like there's a lot of room for improvement. I mean, I have some photocells, you know, at home, similar to the solar panels people like to, you know, put onto their rooftops to generate electricity. I think they have an efficiency somewhere between 10 or 20%. That sounds like it's a lot better than chlorophyll.
0: It is, but remember, they're only making electricity. Now you've got to use that electricity to make

0: energy storage. How did that happen?
1: They're not really throwing away most of that light. If you measure how much of the light a leaf is absorbing of sunlight, blue, green, red combined,

0: I looked up the efficiency of chlorophyll and saw how terrible it was. But what we did was try to guess whether there were any aliens out there on other worlds in our galaxy that had green skin that were running on chlorophyll. And, you know, the bottom line was, given the efficiencies, there might be such aliens, but they'd probably sleep all day because they didn't have enough energy to do anything more.
1: Yeah, single-celled animals.

0: code and see if any of those offspring are better at this?
1: That is what people have been doing for some time. Radiation breeding, you know, has been going for 60 years, but our approach has been rather different.

And ironically, a lot of those who are food insufficient are smallholder farmers. You know, these are the rural poor, people feeding their family on

we found this with some of our modelling work with our digital twin, that most of our crop plant ancestors evolved in a carbon dioxide concentration, which is

0: CO2, the highest CO2 that we have in the atmosphere today.
1: Looking to the future. Well, Steve Long, thank you so very much for speaking with us, and

0: producers, Shannon Rose Geary and Brian Edwards. I am the executive producer of Big Picture Science, Molly Bentley.
1: And I'm Seth Shostak, senior astronomer at the SETI Institute. We'd like to give a big thanks to our listeners and our Patreon supporters.
0: The original music in the show was created by Dewey DeLay and June Miyake. This episode of Big Picture Science is called Flower Power.
1: You may be listening to our radio show, but if you want Pi-Pi Psi to better conform to your gusto-grabbing lifestyle, why not subscribe to the Pi-Pi Psi

and it's hosted by Chris Hutchins, a financial optimizer who sold two companies, racked up millions of reward points, and traveled to 60-plus countries, often for free. And each week on All the Hacks, he teaches you to do the same, diving into topics like the 30-minute system he uses to automate his finances and the tiny habits he's adopted to buy back hours each week. Check out episode 231, where Chris shares his top 50 hacks and takeaways from the past 4 years. I was blown away.

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0: shelling today have killed 11 people in southern Lebanon. As NPR's Frank Langfitt reports, Israel said it was targeting a Hezbollah headquarters after the militia seriously injured three Israeli soldiers. The attacks come ahead of another round of U.S.-sponsored peace talks between Israel and Lebanon in Rome next month.
1: The Israeli Defense Forces said it struck Hezbollah infrastructure, referring to the Iranian-backed militant group. Israel struck the Lebanese city of Nabatieh and the town of Ansar.

0: A flurry of economic data this week. Put together, it helps to color a picture of the ways that Americans are making, saving, borrowing, and spending money. NPR's Scott Horsley says the federal debt is creating downward pressures affecting the overall economy.
1: Congressional forecasters said this week they expect the federal government will run a deficit of more than $2 trillion this year. That's pushing the government's overall debt close to the $40 trillion mark. And just the interest on all that debt is now the government's second biggest expense, trailing only Social Security. And the investors who lend money to the government by buying bonds, they are demanding higher interest rates now, some of the highest rates in decades.
0: Time is running out to register to vote in some of the last statewide primaries of the year. NPR's Hansi Lo Wang has a rundown of the upcoming deadlines.
2: If you're eligible to vote in Tuesday's primary in Wyoming, in-person

0: if you recently moved, changed your name, or haven't voted in a while. I'm Dee LeWong, NPR News.
1: FDA investigators have traveled to Taylor Farms operation in Mexico for the first time this week to start inspecting the facilities linked to the largest Cyclospora outbreak in the U.S. FDA Acting Deputy Commissioner for Food, Donald Prater, told the Washington Post inspectors were on site at the processing facility. You're listening to NPR. Spain has beefed up security in its northern African enclave of Ceuta amid calls for a mass border breach today. A breach could replay a similar incursion of 2 weeks ago when thousands of migrants tried to enter the city. At least 96 people were killed during their rush to get into the country. Michael Kologi has more.
2: Spanish police are patrolling the streets of Ceuta, and military personnel are guarding government buildings.

0: a Michael Kaluki.
1: A limited number of flights are once again arriving and departing from Sicily's largest airport after being shut down for 5 days due to ash spewing from Mount Etna. The earlier closure at Catania Airport had stranded summer holiday travelers during the biggest travel week of the year. Volcanic ash poses a significant risk to aircraft, potentially stalling their engines. The closure led to rerouted flights and forced hundreds more to be canceled. In addition, the earlier closure placed additional pressures on Sicily's other airports. I'm Linda Kenyon, NPR News in Washington.
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Alto. A day with a Saturday, August the 22nd, Gwena, a Saturday morning parade, Do Le, Night a Kidney, Holongo, Wanona Moody, which on Dilne. AA ya 505-356-6991 Edo da text a D-Lich. 31st Annual Remanavho Fair and Rodeo Parade will happen on August the 22nd here in Pine Hill, New Mexico. And remember, the theme is soil to soul, growing a healthier community. And for a parade entry fee, general is $80, school and educational $60, political $250, royalty $50. Categories will be general, flat, royalty, dancers, band, schools, and political. Saturday morning parade line up time will be 7 a.m. Parade will begin at 9 a.m. Parade route BIA route 122 to BIA route 140.
and parade guidelines. Parade fee payment must be made prior to line up. Registration, early registration is encouraged. 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Ramah Navajo School Board Incorporated, Ramah Navajo Chapter, Ramah Navajo Fair and Rodeo will not be responsible for accident, injuries, damages, or loss of property during the duration of the fair. This will be an alcohol and drug-free event. 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

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Ado to e yati kwe volunteers kan nengi ilto satin zinla. Di e ya akunet di August 22nd gune Raymond Alho Parade ajabana al dito baka hal jisho. Traffic control it's a bigo da yoke do float line up e trago. Ado information booth ero da information table e na kiko dane. Akon di aja volunteers ge e ya they free pass to the fair. 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Volunteers wanted during the Raymond Alho Fair and Parade on August the 22nd. Positions to volunteer are traffic control. They need 8 volunteers and float lineup 3 volunteers and information table 2. Volunteers will get a free day pass to the fair. Lunch will be on them and free t-shirt. If you are interested or if you have any questions, you can contact Winona at 505-356-6991. Ereya hot angel chena adol.

freedom from the seas, William. 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Joe Hot Ego, Enals was Behitilia, Daneco, September, a Yaha, Goyot Castle, a Yaf, a Schlaata, Piga, Koda, today, Ato, Anta, Axis, Wiliego Nations, a Azabiji, Kata, Yila, Ato. 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

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Klondike River with Diego, Alaska, Guya, Tuchinle. A Adaha, she a Ola, a baby, get ne tank at Ningo. Ha, Gushin could ego the neko, he neko, ha whole jeez, the gray Klondike gold rush with Diego. A hot ego go a bana a stay. Adun the August 16, 1977, yeah, damn. Elvis Presley, a ya jolienday, nere as a hunt as embassy under Memphis Baptist Hospital, will ya? 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

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Hot a hot za ge benina, e ya aja di allies dan len ge Mediterranean, e aja ye go. 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

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A con the a Yahati German Bishop and it and Linege a ya 39,000 over on that if it's a last so a Ajo evacuate at a Yila 49 tanks, so 94 heavy guns, they sne. 9,000 vehicles, or 2 tons bigger for ammunition. That's it. AA did a Sicily, though, but our AA are debutant on Nesso, auto evacuate at a Yila, AA than in the Italy gym. Now, after August 17th, AA 1978, yeah, that's at 20, it's not transatlantic balloon trip, but no, Alia. A talk of Americans than Lingo, Max Anderson, Dole, Ben Ambrosio, Don Larry Newman, Daliego, Alto, Aya Albuquerque, Dole, that Ingo, Aya Main, Dobaha, August 11th, Goyos Castle, Aya Double Eagle.

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The more years ago, August 22, Shlago Old Kilala 8 a year a large high Yahagi Ha Kagi.

0: I finally got into music at around 18, 19. I started actually getting into it. I got my first guitar at 16, but I was still pursuing a career in hockey at that point, so I didn't get into it till after school.
1: Well, I'm certainly glad that things worked.

0: eventually I was able to like memorize and keep up. And then by the time I got to Calgary and started working with real musicians making records, they told me those notes and told me the chord shape. And I kind of forget now it's what the name of the chord is, but unraveling of my dreams of learning proper music, I came up with my own tuning and my own style, and it just went for it from there, because it was a lot more exciting for me, and I didn't have the pressure to master other people's songs.
1: When we come back, we'll talk a little bit more about the experimental side of the full band Ghost Keeper. But as we are talking about your country roots, I thought it would be great to get back into our listening with one from Songs for My People. Now, if you're just now tuning in, you're listening to Gyno. I'm Brett Mabey. I'm joined on the line with Métis singer-songwriter Shane Ghost Keeper. And right now, we're getting

They've been waiting a long time, a lot of years since they've, realized that I wanted to pursue this music thing to finally start making proper music.

0: I love the eclectic nature of music, so you're in for a treat today. Long-listed for the Polaris Prize is Shane's solo album, Songs for My People, and we're about to listen to Hunger Strike. We'll be right back after Brent Thomas Dybul, but in the meantime, enjoy the nice outlaw country vibes today on Gaino. Osara no onda, James.
1: I watched you walk away from this earth. Now I watch the clock and it hurts. Yeah, it ticked, but well, it don't talk.

chopped for shooters and imposters. I grew up with mobsters, not influencers and bloggers.

0: you're just now joining, I'm excited to have one of my favorite artists on the show today, and we got a little bit of a sense of his musical background, how criticism can sometimes end up turning into the fuel that you need to forge your own path, and that's exactly what Shane did. For the remainder of our listening today, we're going to be getting more into the experimental side, and I'm excited because we'll also get to talk about Shane, your film work and how you collaborated with your son, and we'll talk about the Bad Sheriff and so much more. So as we get back into things right now, let's just go ahead and take a step outside of music, because I don't know if too many people stateside realize just how busy you are with acting. I mean, that's almost right up there with the musical world.
1: We've been really lucky to have, you know, made friends with and contacts and good working relationships with some filmmakers in town, and it would just seem like a really natural

like scenario where oil companies have taken away our lands of the Paddle Prairie Métis settlement, and we move further into the Muskeg to survive this thing and to battle this thing and to get back to the land and to reconnect with ceremony and language.

0: my guitar parts moving forward on this record. I'd say Mokinstis is the most traditional sounding one, which is kind of why it's the lead off track.
1: I can't wait to dive into that more.

0: keep track of what we're up to on Instagram, Ghostkeeper Music Instagram, also through our label, Victory Pool Records, and then you can find our music on all streaming platforms.
1: I'm incredibly grateful that you were able to spend a little bit of time with me today. I hope this is the first of many, many conversations, because I want to pick your brain more. And just honestly, this has been so fun to follow along with your body of music work. And now, my favorite kind of art is stuff that you can dive into more. And so I have a whole lot to go check out now. But thank you so much for joining me today on Gyno, and I hope we can talk again soon.
0: Yes, definitely. That was an honor, and it was a lot of fun, and I look forward to more. Thanks so much for the support.

I'm my nemesis, so it's easy to see me as something negative. Rest the case, baby, let it breathe. Pick and choose the Okeechi. Said needless to say, I'm dying on bridges riddled with needles from pine. Why's it no dealers my time? Life was giving me women and heads of total Lululemon. We squeeze each other, made heaven. The fruit was juiced, I was pressed, cause nutrients were a mess. My future high sonics met to meet me next to the honeybees. Where it crept on me, help of my mentees taking their steps. Yeah.

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I'm in. The perfect pattern of a matchstick. Scratch from head to see our bodies turn into that. Burning from within, we are ugly men. We are born in hard times, living in two worlds. Tornadoed into a beast, let loose in communities where they think they are gods. Take a life that matters to their palms. Burn bodies to create human bombs. Watch them tick, watch them falsely accuse a man for not buying a Brazilian weave. Weave storylines to rape. That's how a black man has been told you're trash. Trapped by the same woman who sits all day listening to the sun. Whisper tricks and trades of how to burn another woman's son to ashes and leave his jaws to tell the stories of his innocence. How do you let your ribs eat everything inside? Hoping you would live. Are you at? Trying to use your tongue as a fishing rod to reel out the truth that's stuck in your throat. To feed a jury that doesn't eat burnt meat. Who dropped a switch? Who dropped a switch to the left eye? The right eye was too lazy to see what happens when you add graphene to innocent black skin of men.

0: heart can climb the cages of your chest to break free and run away, because he knows betrayal was starting to breathe carbon dioxide to him. He knows he was there. It's true when they say death is the eyewitness of men. Death knows. If not wearing a skirt to a guilt, if you're not wealthy enough to supply their demands in time.
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2: Used to defend the war in Iran. NPR's Emily Fang reports.
3: Speaking on Long Island at a rally for law enforcement officers, Trump claimed the U.S. was defeating Iran and laughingly spoke about the Strait of Hormuz.
4: Pretty soon I'll be declaring the Hormuz Strait a territory of the United States.
3: Yet negotiations with Iran through intermediary countries have hit a snag over control of the waterway. Iranian officials have said they won't negotiate with the U.S., and Tehran maintains effective control of a major northerly route through the strait. Earlier this month, Iran and Oman reviewed a potential agreement that would open the strait under terms that would ban American and Israeli ships and charge shippers a fee of up to 7% of the cargo's value. Emily Fang, NPR News, Washington.
2: High winds and rain are starting to come ashore on the Big Island of Hawaii. As Hawaii Public Radio's Bill Dorman reports, Tropical Storm Lala is expected to intensify as the day goes on.
5: Governor Josh Green says the entire state of Hawaii will feel the impact of Lala as it moves across or close to the island chain this weekend. Hawaii Island is expected to get the strongest winds and heaviest rains throughout much of the day on Saturday. The National Hurricane Center says 10 to 20 inches of rainfall is likely on the island, with some spots getting as much as 25 inches. One unusual characteristic of this storm is the large size of its wind field. That means that whatever happens with the center of the storm, its impacts will be felt more than 200 miles in all directions. For NPR News, I'm Bill Dorman in Honolulu.
2: The Venezuelan government says it has freed 131 people incarcerated for political reasons, including a group of women accused of plotting a coup against former leader Nicolas Maduro. NPR's Carrie Kahn has the latest.
6: Venezuela's interim government said the freed prisoners had been granted, quote, alternative measures from incarceration as a sign of progress for national reconciliation. But opposition leaders with the group Vente Venezuela said it independently verified the release of only 43 detainees. The rights group Foro Penal posted a similar number on X. U.S. Secretary of State Marco Rubio said the number was much higher and touted the release of more than 1,000 prisoners since the U.S. removal of former President Maduro earlier this year. One opposition leader, who himself was recently released from prison, called for all political prisoners to be freed, quote, without exception and without delay. Carrie Kahn, NPR News, Rio de Janeiro.
2: You're listening to NPR. The CDC says medications that suppress your immune system can increase your risk of serious mosquito and tick-borne diseases. NPR's Ping Wong reports.
7: West Nile virus season started strong and early this year and is expected to continue through early fall. The virus is spread by mosquitoes and can cause a flu-like disease that's mild for most. But those with weakened immune systems are more likely to develop serious illness that can lead to long-term neurological problems and even death. According to CDC, the risk of severe West Nile and other mosquito and tick-borne diseases is especially high for patients taking B-cell depleting drugs used to treat some cancers, arthritis, and other autoimmune conditions. The drugs dampen the immune system's ability to fight off new infections. Health officials advise everyone to use bug spray and wear long sleeves to prevent bites from infected mosquitoes and ticks. Ping Huang, NPR News.
2: A new study published in the journal Neurology seems to support the theory that Alzheimer's disease may be due at least in part to a sudden drop of estrogen after menopause. This may help account for a higher prevalence of Alzheimer's in women than in men. Researchers analyzed the health records of more than 5,000 older women who had undergone hysterectomies earlier in life. They found those who had received estrogen-only hormone replacement therapy at menopause had 35% lower odds of having some of the hallmarks of Alzheimer's disease than those who did not receive hormone replacement. I'm Linda Kenyon, NPR News in Washington.
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9: You're listening to KTDB FM. Yet a had it I not on get on the watching don't do the hanel to has teen Trump but then in get the in a ya Iran get so a la get a ya ha I said the nigga a bella na hal le no chin hot as on this on na 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

Yeah, Conway Twitty, not that mean they thought. Virginia State University, hold ye, that they yard or that. Nana stone da no yard had near thought. Ashing a yahati de at any gito, aside at in the gate at an a yanda. Aja yata has neck go a yaha. Multiple suspect da ne hashlak go a ya. A kid out Ilya had not lawyer that had an issue been in our campus out and locked down Ilya and it. The law investigation had Niniana Kadi Binny don't let and the whole just on their question. Aja in the Anna Liago no settling or touching in the Hoska. DA ya quite honest as well, yet in DA ya dormitory that's a quare at all. A quare de ya hot in the nail to a consul out and linig de ya da no. A side a yego at Ketzago go a critical condition job on the hot eight and a nila ato a de yato hot ego a yana the hane elto. Ado to a yan re London do the hane elto British to Prime Minister and Lenigi no a ya disa a bansa y case to Lake a hone a inan net a Jason or day with yain date na curtis in it in there. Neling or Professor Shin Lean Day in Rape Cambridge University de. A condi a yaha hakihotit and it a nigo plagiarism accusation dehne hot a sad hat ninkito plagiarism with yahigit the net at a head a bitch in ingo a hot anal tosta a yilando bitch it lago da pizadi da chujos ingo a hot a shimbehik hoti and it a con our day jol yahigay Cambridge at no university. Ajit is a ho a yahago e honaha go in a cultigenit in a echelon black professorhood at Ninde, a yadin da inishan da London ho the a da adishinhue in a nit im. 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A question a yaha, di hot ego be in a net a benina. I used to double the hotat a that oh, who you racism dishne, na cultigeni the ne and lini benina, yego be kitchona omniscient day. I don't want the behez ani the whole long get a yego baby kitchon the omniscient day. A hot ah, no shin yasa the hot stone stone. A con. Prime Minister in Linege Andy Burham and on a hot indiki ICO of tragedy Janila Akon a yaha or day haninge be family it an no a ya Diego which harassment diki yego baby chin which baby kicho na an nation day abuse to a con da ne ko dis lao da no di be in a nit egate or do a yad or unexpected do if it out of suspicious that I'm nila atom. A contibinina a Cambridge University other hiring practice that just in it out and that the non is a hot or nila atom. A day alto hot ego a yadahan ne eltoyat a de in angela.

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1: From the concert halls to the juke joints, from churches to festivals in the fields, welcome to another episode of Bill Street Caravan, celebrating the sounds of Memphis for more than 20 years.
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1: This week on Bill Street Caravan, we have soul man Don Bryant with the Bo Keys. Coming up right now on Bill Street Caravan.
2: Hey, Pat.
1: Hey, JB.
2: This week, we've got a man I love to call the soul survivor, Don Bryant, along with the Bo Keys.
1: If you're unfamiliar with either act, they've both got their own interesting paths which have led them to come together in recent years.
2: Don, born and raised in South Memphis, rose to prominence in the 1960s as a singer in Memphis's burgeoning rhythm and blues scene, first under the tutelage of disc jockey Dick Kane Cole and later with Willie Mitchell's band.
1: He was known for having an over-the-top stage presence during Mitchell's gigs at the Plantation Inn in West Memphis, Arkansas, just over the bridge here. Don didn't just sing, but he danced his way into the hearts of adoring clubgoers.
2: After an accident during a road trip, Mitchell sidelined the band, focusing their efforts to the studio. Bryant effectively went solo, releasing his debut LP, Precious Soul, with Mitchell as a producer on High Records in 1969.
1: However, Don would soon turn away from performing, making inroads as a hit songwriter for Mitchell's acts. After much success, he'd eventually turn away from secular music altogether, and he would only return to recording in the studio for the occasional gospel project.
2: Howard Grimes and Archie Hubby Turner, alums of Willie Mitchell's band during Bryant's tenure with the group, would find themselves playing with the Bo Keys, a group led by producer Scott Beaumont.
1: Scott inquired about Don, and Howard and Hubby helped lure Don into the fold at Scott's Electrophonic Studios.
2: There, Don, Scott, Howard, Hubby, and many of the Bo Keys and an all-star ensemble of musicians from across generations of Memphis music got together to craft Don's comeback album, 2017's Don't Give Up on Love.
1: It was a big family affair, with Charles Hodges on organ, Percy Wiggins, Susan Marshall, and the sensational Barnes Brothers among the list of backing vocals, and our very own Bill Street Caravan engineer Adam Hill behind the boards.
2: I can only imagine that those sessions were on fire. But Don himself has told me before that getting back into the studio felt like fitting into an old glove.
1: And since he's been back on stage, you can tell Don has taken to being a star soul man once again.
2: He and the Bo Keys have gotten quite the routine down together, touring Europe just last year with their act.
1: Having them home always makes for an amazing evening, filled with incredible music and energy.
2: Here's a bit of that energy.

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1: Now I really need you to clap your hands for me on this.

y'all to help me out. Everybody got a voice. 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It ain't much. 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

Y'all.

0: y'all so much. Y'all give it up for Mr. Don Bryant.
1: That was Don Bryant and the Bokeys live on Bill Street Caravan. 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
2: We'll be back with more music from the man and the band in a bit.

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1: 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The soundtrack of America was made in Tennessee. We're back, and we've got a stellar performance by Don Bryant and the Bo Keys on the show today.
0: Of course, many folks may have known Don Bryant as a songwriter behind Ann Peebles' hit record, I Can't Stand the Rain.
1: Don would write many songs for Ann, who folks also likely would know would go on to be his wife.
0: Well, there's that one song he wrote for her, about her, for her to sing about herself in first person.
1: Yes, 99 Pounds was a cute song when Ann recorded it in 1971, but it's about to become cute all over again in a brand new way. I've heard Don's upcoming record, and he covers it.
0: So wait a minute. Does that mean that Don wrote a song for her to sing about herself, just so he could turn around and sing it 50 years later?
1: Bingo. There are several covers on the album, from songs Don wrote and performed for himself and songs he wrote for other people. I don't want to spoil it, but there's one song he covered from a session Willie Mitchell did at Royal for an out-of-town artist. Scott suggested Don sing it, but Don tells me he kind of forgotten that he wrote it.
0: Well, the man has obviously written a lot of songs.
1: Yeah, and even when he stopped performing and spent several decades in relative obscurity in the Memphis music scene, Don says he just kept writing. When Scott invited him to record new material, he had folders and folders of ideas ready to go.
0: And we're ready to get back to hear some more of this amazing man of Memphis music. Here's Don Bryant and the Bo Keys.

love you. Woo! Woo! You make me feel like a man wanna feel when he's getting all the love he can bear.

0: Mickey.
1: Well, here on the Biff Street Caravan, this week we have Mr. Don Bryan. How does it feel to have this new record coming out?
0: Oh, it feels good, man. I'm excited, like I am about the other albums. I'm excited about it.
1: This is the second record that you've done with Scott Bomar and in Electrophonic Studios. What do you think that it's brought out of you now that you're on your second record with this arrangement?
0: I'm happy to be with somebody like Scott because he's shown that he knows what he's doing. And I'm glad to be back into the music business. It's great. It's great.
1: You Make Me Feel is the name of the new record. And what is your inspiration to be able to record these sort of really moving records?
0: Well, I've been writing for so long, man, and I've never stopped. When ideas come to me, I like to jot down titles or a few lines come to me. I enjoy doing this. I enjoy telling the stories musically.
1: Well, you've been at this for quite a while. Take me back, if you can, to your early days. I know you grew up and your father was a singer.
0: Well, yeah, you're right. My father had a gospel quartet, and they used to rehearse at our home. And we used to sit down, just sit around and listen to them harmonize. That must have touched my soul because that's what kept me going into music. And then my brothers got together, and we started singing gospel songs, imitating them, you know. And as they go over, they moved in different directions. And, I never gave up. So here I am, still doing the same thing and enjoying it every minute of it.
1: So when you were traveling with Willie Mitchell's band, and you guys were going far and wide, there are some expert players who I think deserve mention if there's ever an opportunity to give them a mention. Who were some of the other people who were on the road with you guys and playing in nightclubs in Memphis through that band?
0: Well, on a lot of occasions, Kenny Hodges, Leroy Hodges, Tyra, and I can't think of the horn players or what have you right now, but it was a tight situation. They knew what I was doing, and I could hear what they were doing. And it made the situation seem much easier because I was enjoying it, too. And I was trying to convey to the audience to make sure that they were enjoying listening and dancing and what have you.
1: Who were some of the people who were fun to work with when you were in those writing sessions once you guys were in the studio?
0: Well, when I had the opportunity and got with Willie Mitchell, there were, artists coming in and out that he was recording. I did some recording on me. Then a lot of other different artists started coming in, and all of a sudden a young lady walked in the studio by the name of Ann Peebles. She kind of took over everything, that voice she had. And on occasion, I still work with Willie, but in the studio, they had the opportunity to concentrate on her. So I saw what was going on. So I kind of moved over into the writing position, and it kind of stuck with me, and I kind of stuck with that for a long time.
1: How do you tap into these situations that other people around you are going through?
0: Just talking to people and hearing some of the things that were going on. And like at that time, music and songs and writing songs was just in my heart. And I don't know, the least little thing I hear, if it caught me, I'd be sitting down the next few minutes trying to write a song on it. Some of the things that, people would talk about, just having conversations. Like everybody had a story to tell.
1: Being that you can't get out on the road right now, you have this new record that is coming out. How do you continue to stay engaged with your fans, and particularly how are you doing? This is a tough time for artists right now.
0: I'm doing pretty good, and as usual, I'm still writing songs. That keeps my mind occupied with something that I feel good doing. I'm looking forward to, in the future, near future, hopefully, recording again in the studio. Looking forward, whenever it comes, to get back and doing it on stage again and just being it all again.
1: Well, you talk about the music being something you love, and it's obvious to see that your wife, Ann Peebles, is also your greatest love. How has it been to support one another through music, and particularly during a time like this, after these so many years, still being able to have love and to have this music that you guys share?
0: Well, one thing I can see is we both love the music thing so much, and we still listen to some of the tapes and different things and CDs that she did, some that I did, and a lot of times, we still sit down and write songs together. She'll come up with an idea, and we'll sit down and work on it until we'll get it going little by little. We may not finish it up at that time, but it's there. The idea is there. And hey, just enjoying one another, you know, reminiscing on a lot of the things that we had done together and traveling and what have you, you know. It makes up for the time. It does.
1: That's fantastic. The last time that I saw you both together was at the Memphis Music Hall of Fame, and your performance, it seemed like a dedication directly to her. How did it feel to sing that passionately? It seemed like you were singing directly to your love. Is that true?
0: Yes, yes. Whenever she's in the audience, I can't help that. I've got to sing. I've got to dedicate it to her. And after these years, and still have that love going, and that means something.
1: Well, Don Bryant, a.k.a. Mr. Rhythm, it's always a great pleasure when we can have you on the show and when I can just be in your presence and be in awe of your talent and your grace. And so I want to thank you particularly for taking the time to give us a call today. We couldn't be together in person for obvious reasons, but any time that we can feel your presence is amazing.
0: Well, thank you so much, and I thank you for allowing me this opportunity.
1: Absolutely. Well, we'll be looking for You Make Me Feel throughout June. And we hope to be able to continue to spread your music and your message through the virtual space and through the audio space and where else it might be able to reach people. So we'll be seeing you soon.
0: All right. Thank you so much. All right. Take care.
1: Thank you. Have a great evening.
0: All right.
2: Here's more from Don Bryant and the Bo Keys.

0: That was Don Bryant and the Bokees. If you'd like to keep up with Don, find him on Facebook. And if you'd like to keep up with the Bokees, their website is thebokees.com.
1: Of course, when Don's feeling up to it, he and the Bokees
2: are touring. Maximum sustained winds of 75 miles per hour have been recorded. At Ron.

Iranian Armed Forces Missing Persons Committee said the three pilots went missing early in the war with the U.S. and Israel when their jets were hit by, quote, enemy defenses and they ejected. In a statement, the committee said that the Qatari military was holding them and hadn't allowed

0: on to Iran's latest accusations. Iran said until now there was no information on the soldiers and called on the Red Cross to intervene and investigate the pilots' conditions. Hedil Alshalchi, NPR News, Istanbul.
1: Government agencies released several economic reports this week. These reports help create a picture of the ways that Americans are earning, saving, borrowing, and spending their money. NPR's Scott Horsley says the federal debt is also weighing on the overall economy.
2: Congressional forecasters said this week they expect the federal government will run a deficit of more than $2 trillion.

0: interest rates now, some of the highest rates in decades.
1: A powerful magnitude 7.7 earthquake has struck off Indonesia's coast, killing at least 47 people and causing widespread panic. The quake caused buildings to collapse and injured at least 50 people. An estimated 2,000 have been evacuated, but severe damage and power outages have complicated rescue efforts. You're listening to NPR News. At Big Bend National Park in Texas, federal contractors are bulldozing through a wildlife habitat as part of the Trump administration's plan for border security infrastructure. The project has prompted backlash from those who say any work in the national park would forever change the place often called Texas's gift to the nation. Carlos Morales reports.
2: In this pocket of the Texas-Mexico border, the latest plans from the federal government call for vehicle barriers, surveillance technology, and 200 miles of new

0: a heinous attack on the natural heritage of the great state of Texas.
1: Just this week, a group of over 40 Texas lawmakers, including a handful of Republicans, wrote to the Texas governor expressing their concern over the work happening within the national park. For NPR News, I'm Carlos Morales in Marfa, Texas.
2: FDA investigators have traveled to Taylor Farms operation in Mexico to inspect the facilities linked to the largest cyclospora outbreak in the United States. The FDA says its inspectors are working with Mexican officials and that it is confident that all lettuce related to the outbreak is off the market. You're listening to NPR.
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Adult or Joe Toto, I left with Ego Dignans, Kangi, Yichin, Hotat, Indonda, Il Chico. 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D A ya bird bat will ye A D G A ya topi yo A ya D A J L tro eat a nezo for no nature it o yes do carto a chin da toy in da nisha e that agay nash was do little do. Ados don't let all the Dutch will know topi in Chicago be ya taught us a kind lego. E that a nash could all was do leash. Jod a hat ishing a ya would a tropo longo o con a ya a jins in the last do. 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little dog on it.

inalce godi dehydration, auto irritati distu godi heat exhaustion, irritati heat stroke dismenge, a cyclone.

the wet towel that take it down. Yeah, the cool bath, it also be out of the thing when she the offers to lift the cool water. It also she the food.

fusion do balbaz and go as a link or either da evil as a link or ear arjun or arjun to go ear de dehydration the arjun de safety tips the clinical agent and all the other care are nesmilts and the gi are which not all kirigi korean shishijado ktdb 89.7 fm donani ta aru ya

0: revoked 175,000 visas since the start of President Trump's latest term in office. We pressed the State Department for details. For Saturday, August 15th, this is All Things Considered from NPR News. I'm Rob Schmitz. Coming up, record temperatures in Europe have forced farmers to slaughter their herds amidst the drought that has wiped out crops throughout the continent.
1: There is just nothing left because it's dry all over France. It's

hundreds of tourists quietly gather on the shores of Phillip Island, about 2 hours' drive from Melbourne, hoping to catch a glimpse of these adorable birds as they waddle their way up the sand to their burrows. But living in such close quarters is what makes penguins at higher risk, although only 5,000 out of around

0: not come to an agreement over this key waterway. And so yesterday, President Trump proposed annexing it.
1: And after we finish defeating Iran, which is being very badly defeated, pretty soon I'll be declaring the Hormuz Strait a territory of the United States.
0: We have many questions.

0: stated.
1: Well, look, the president clearly talking about the levers that we have in this area here, both economically and when it comes to the blockade, the fact that we've seen containers and other goods moving through the Strait of Hormuz, the fact that we see the Iranian regime losing hundreds of billions of dollars every single day. The president stating repeatedly about that economic argument and also the blockade argument, the impacts that the policies have had in terms of leveraging and having that leverage when it comes to these conversations and these goals, and also the fact he's been very clear on his objective from the beginning that the Iranian regime cannot have a nuclear weapon.
0: But it's the Strait of Hormuz, and he's saying he's going to declare it a U.S. territory. How does that work, Mr. Bigot?
1: Well, look, once again, the president clearly

0: the conventional weapons military shield they were trying to construct. And now we see this maximum pressure campaign continuing.
1: And is this a sacrifice that U.S. taxpayers should be making?
0: Once again, the Iranian regime having a nuclear weapon has been identified for decades as an untenable threat. But I also think it's important to talk about the broader policies of this president, including policies we're having at the State Department to make sure we have visa policies and other policies in place that make sure Americans are protected and also are able to take advantage of

0: two different issues.
1: How is that a national security issue? You mentioned it was a national security threat.
0: Well, again, it gets back to the fundamental principle that if there are people here on visas that are wishing death to our country, wishing death to Americans, that's something that we take seriously, and they're certainly, like I said, under no obligation to allow them to remain in this country.
1: Mr. Pigott, to be clear here, the folks that you mentioned in your list, I guess, wish death to Charlie Kirk, who was one American.
0: Well, that's something we take incredibly seriously. I mean, if we see an example here of foreigners here on visas, who, again, have no right to be in this country, it's a privilege to be in this country. And if they're taking action here that we see of wishing death to Americans, of wishing violence upon Americans, of celebrating violence against Americans, that's something we're going to look at, and that could be grounds for revocation.
1: That was U.S. State

0: I'm Dan Roman.
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0: Tesla models that are doing the actual driving.
1: So how safe are these vehicles?
0: Yeah, well, certainly the companies behind them have always said that they're very safe. But in terms of third-party research, this summer, the Insurance Institute for Highway Safety looked at data from Waymo in order to track crashes per miles driven. And this is an independent group, but they were only looking at Waymo because Waymo is the only company that has publicly released the kind of

0: in Los Angeles earlier this year, and I called a Waymo. I wound up causing a real headache for some construction workers who were trying to get a big truck through an intersection. I was standing nearby, waiting to get in the Waymo, and when it reached this intersection, it just stopped in the middle, blocking everyone. One worker in a reflective vest was shouting and waving at it to try to get to move. That did not work.
1: This is my car. I'm so sorry. I'm the reason I called it. It's waiting for me, but it says it needs to move to a new location, and it won't let me get in.
2: Watch yourself. Come this way.
3: Welcome to the future.
0: Welcome to the future. That was another worker there. It took about 4 minutes before it got out of the way.
4: Camille, that's amazing that you had the presence of mind to take out your microphone for that.
0: Radio reporter. All

David Marginis from Waymo said, look, Waymos are not perfect and that they are actively working on improving how the vehicles respond in situations like this, which I will note I am far from the only person to have experienced, right? And it is particularly worrying when there are emergency response vehicles involved. That's something that actually federal regulators have specifically raised.

America is a car country. Most U.S. households have access to a car, and almost 80% of Americans drive to work. In fact, fewer than 1% of workers use a bicycle to

0: one point we have to look at what are the roads for and how do we use our roads.
1: That's Transportation Secretary Sean Duffy speaking at an economic conference in Washington last year.
0: And if we put bikes on roadways and then we get less traffic and we get congestion, it's a really bad experience.

0: led in some directions that I was not expecting. The Department of Transportation quietly stripped some safety recommendations and safety tools that mentioned bikes or bike lanes off of federal websites, where in some cases they had been for, you know, many, many years, apparently because they were contradicting the Trump administration's preferred policy.
1: Interesting. So this is like a coordinated effort, almost like a war on bikes.
0: That is how some people have described it. Yeah.
1: Well, why?
0: The Trump administration would argue that bike lanes are basically a hindrance to cars, that they slow the flow of traffic, and that bike lanes, in their words, contribute to congestion. I will note they do not have any evidence that they have presented to back up the congestion point. They would probably argue that it's common sense. And at the same time, I think a big part of this seems to be messaging, a chance to score political points against their perceived enemies.

0: crickets.
1: Wait a second.
0: Yeah. No, it got all the way to crickets. Yeah.
1: Okay.
0: So I don't think that all the career staff at DOT are thinking like that, but that is the political message.
1: So if this war on bikes

0: development. I may give you another example. The Department of Transportation has taken down a tool called the Pedestrian Bike Crash Analysis Tool. Again, I confess, did not know about it before, but it helps researchers and planners understand what happened in crashes that involve cars and bikes and pedestrians. And almost 20% of fatalities on U.S. roads are pedestrians or cyclists. I talked to the researcher who originally led the development of that tool more than two decades ago, a man named David Harkey. Today, he is the president of the Insurance Institute for Highway Safety, which is a big nonprofit that's funded by the auto insurance industry, and he's not happy that this tool is no longer available.
1: Safety involves everyone on the roadway. And so if you really truly believe as an agency that your job is to make sure safety is a priority,

0: is NPR News.
1: Director Jane Schoenbrunn says it's okay to find yourself in horror movies, even if the representation isn't perfect.
2: I'm not watching Silence of the Lambs being like, look, it's me, when Buffalo Bill is like dancing. But if you're queer, you're so starved to see your invisible experience on screen.
1: Their new film is Teenage Sex and Death at Camp Miasma, Sunday on Weekend Edition from NPR News.

the new 80s concept album from the rapper Tyga called Starface. At the heart of the review is Tyga's admission that he, the artist, used AI to create it. Let's talk about that with Alex Suskin. He's news director for Pitchfork. Welcome to All Things Considered, Alex.

0: This concept album, the title is called Affection. This is by Tyga.
1: She wore money and affection. He was dancing in the dark.
0: Okay, I mean, that to me.

0: what it represents at the moment.
1: So Tyga told Vibe magazine, and I'm paraphrasing here, why are people over-explaining how they make good music, though he used an expletive in his comment? The idea being, what does it matter how it's made if it sounds good? I'm wondering what you make.

0: James Ellis Ford has a career many musicians can only dream of. He produced records for the Gorillaz, for the Arctic Monkeys, in addition to his solo career. But in late 2024, Ford was diagnosed with an aggressive form of blood cancer. And it was during that battle with the disease, from his hospital bed, that he made his new album. It's called Lost in Another World. James Ellis Ford, welcome to All Things Considered.
1: Hi, how you doing?
0: I'm well.

0: I've been working pretty heavily, as I always do, and I'm starting to feel a little sluggish, quite honestly, but sort of put it down to, you know, burnout or whatever. Maybe I was working too hard, but then pretty much on Christmas Eve, I got hit like a ton of bricks.
1: And what was that diagnosis?
0: It was AML, which is, myeloid, acute myeloid leukemia. I was in a pretty bad way. I think it's acute, so it either, you know, it gets you in a short period of time and you get help or you don't, as it were.
1: James, how are you doing now? What's your health like now?
0: I'm currently fine, yeah. It's been a roller coaster. I had the chemo and then I had a stem cell transplant. Now I'm back to my original immune system, technically higher risk of relapse. So there's a slight sort of Damocles hanging, but otherwise, you know, I feel fine, my energy's good, I'm living life and you know, trying to enjoy what there is to enjoy.
1: So you made an album of music while in isolation.

0: do that, but quite honestly, in the moment, I really needed it. I'm used to making music every day, and it's a big way that I kind of regulate my mental health and feel good about. And so I was isolated in a quiet room in a hospital, not able to really see anybody. But my energy came back a little for the first time, and I started to feel a bit better and had some creative thoughts and just had a kind of real overwhelming desire to make something, really, I suppose, to remind myself who I was. My wife brought in a little table, and I had a microphone and a laptop and a small little keyboard, and made the whole record in a couple of weeks.
1: So you recorded your voice while you were in the hospital?

0: sort of got on with it and really enjoyed it quite honestly.
1: So James, I want to talk about a couple of songs on the album, starting with the song People Just Don't Know. This was one of my favorites. Tell me about what inspired the song.

Back, it was about everyone having their own experience and how hard it is to relate such a isolating and kind of lonely experience of being ill to anybody, you know. And then also people and their effect on the world, and people don't often realize what damage they're doing to the damage we're doing to the planet on a daily basis, right. You know, and

Now, obviously, your mortality weighs pretty heavily on this record. You've got songs on your title, "This Will All Be a Memory Soon," "Ever After," "Homesick for Another World." But I think the sound of this record has so much energy, and many of the songs in this album, I thought, carry a sense of humor. You know, I'm thinking of the song "Peril Dimension."

0: lyrics on that song actually made me laugh a little. How did you maintain this sense of humor throughout all of this?
1: Well, I think the best way I can think about that is that I was trying to cheer myself up. There is a thread of existential dread, but in my actual mood in that time, I was trying to not allow myself to wallow in that, you know. As a general rule, I was trying to move towards the positive things in my life, and there's like love letters to

0: even though I quite like the double edge to the "this will all be a memory soon," you know, that was actually something that someone texted to me. And I like the fact that it was meant in a purely positive way, right. But it was also...
1: But it could be really dark. It could be like,
0: yeah, exactly.
1: You're in the afterlife.
0: You know, yeah, humanity could also just be a memory soon.
1: Now, James, is there...

0: moment that I had between the first and second rounds of chemo when I was allowed out. Me and my wife and my little boy drove out to the countryside and it was a beautiful day. We found an amazing kind of picture-perfect field with a beautiful old tree and we just sat beneath this tree. It was so simple but so profound and overwhelming to me at the time. That song is about that moment and how special those very simple and unglamorous moments are, and how I sort of need, I suppose, promising my little boy that I wouldn't take them for granted ever again. There's a clarity and a gratitude that I have now that I'm very grateful for, and I'm trying to hold on to, you know, as real life encroaches again. You know, where I am now compared to where I was last year, I'm in a much, much better place.
1: That's James Ellisford. His new album is Lost in Another World. James, I hope you stay in that better place. Thanks so much.
0: Thank you, man. I appreciate it.
1: That was All Things Considered for Saturday, August 15th. Join us tomorrow and

0: did the paleontologist go to the doctor?
1: I don't know why.
0: He discovered a dinosaur.

paleontologists for 350 million-year-old fossils. We're going to hear more about that and from the kids on that field trip. We're also going to hear from a budding paleontologist right on our kids' crew, Amadeus Menendez. He's a longtime volunteer at the New Mexico Museum of Natural History and Science, and he interviewed

We're going deeper and deeper and deeper into the big hole. There are a lot of rocks. We're up in the mountains. We're probably gonna see a ton of fire.

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1: So we are looking for fossil fish, plants, bugs, amphibians, that kind of stuff.

We're learning about fossils today on the Children's Hour in a fossil field trip where we learn field recording with the kids crew over the summer. This episode

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1: Yeah, so the layers of rock that are on top of the one I'm standing on are good for making into bricks. So they mine them out of here, they grind them up

0: we have to do some explaining, like why are there shells in the middle of the mountains? Lots more to learn coming up on the Children's Hour. Stick with us.
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0: The Children's Hour is a production of the Children's Hour Incorporated. 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The New Mexico Department of Cultural Affairs supports the Children's Hour. 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

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Look for the shorts.

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I want him to come back.

0: extend out into the ocean. And so these rocks preserve not only animals that were living in the ocean, like fish and sharks, but also anything that came down the river, like cockroaches and plants and small amphibians. So it's actually a really cool and interesting mix of the marine and non-marine in one place. And they're preserved here because it used to be an ocean, basically.
1: There we are. Now it's starting to peel up. Oh, there's a lot on the bottom of this one.
2: Tons of shells.
1: They're all stacked up on each other. It's like a little dog pile. Or it's a clam pile.
3: Why do we have such a collection of fossils all in one area?
4: So this area was an estuary.

blizzard.

upright. That's right. I could tell because your legs were like mine. 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At one site, we found 40% of your skeleton. They call you Dinkinish in Ethiopia. That means you're

0: 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We'll be right back.
1: 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You're listening to the Children's Hour, and today we're searching for fossils. And when I think of a dig site, I tend to picture some remote place, like a vast desert or the ancient ruins of an old city or the mountains, like where we were with the kids. But one of the world's most unique places to find fossils is smack in the middle of Los Angeles, California, one of America's biggest cities. That's the La Brea Tar Pits, where scientists have found fossils up to 60,000 years old, including lions and camels and giant sloths. Oh my! We talked with curator and paleontologist Dr. Emily Lindsay about this very special place and what it's like to study the Ice Age.
2: I love that I get to follow my curiosity. I love that I get to work with a lot of different people. I do love that I get to get outside and get out in the world and travel and have adventures.
1: The La Brea Tar Pits see experts from across the world all looking for clues to the Earth's past. She told us her team oversees active fossil digs every day.
2: And so I'll be out there on days checking in with our excavation team and talking about what types of information we want to be getting out of the deposits that we're excavating right

0: that might be 25,000 years old.
1: All of this happens just off the city's busy streets.
0: There's museums around, there's cars and buses going by. And once you're in the park, it looks in some ways like a normal park, except there's a few buildings in it. There's a couple of different museums. And then also throughout the park, these areas that are fenced off. And on the other side of the fences, you can see these sticky black pools of what we call asphalt or tar.
1: In cities, we use asphalt to pave roads. Maybe you've seen construction workers smoothing and rolling the material to patch up a street. But in the La Brea tar pits, the asphalt pools are part of the natural environment.
0: If you could imagine taking a bowl and filling it with like sand and pebbles and some dirt and some clay and then say dumping a bunch of molasses on top of it, that's kind of like what we're digging in. So the asphalt seeps are actually the result of, they come from underground oil reserves. So there's a bunch of oil underneath the city of Los Angeles, just like in many parts of the world. But the difference in Los Angeles is that we also have earthquakes. And so sometimes little cracks form in the ground and that underground oil smushes its way up to the surface.
1: These tar pits are found across the world.
0: But the only one in the middle of a city is the one here in Los Angeles, and we're also far and away the most well-studied.
1: And because the La Brea tar pits are so sticky, everything from leaves and bugs to massive animals have gotten stuck at the site, leaving all kinds of fossils behind.
0: The La Brea tar pits is best known for our big extinct Ice Age mammals. So we have mammoths and mastodons, we have saber-toothed cats and dire wolves, we have giant bears, giant lions, horses, bison, dwarf pronghorn antelopes, we have camels, but then my favorite are the giant ground sloths, which are related to modern tree sloths, but they got to be the size of hippopotamuses. So this whole area, it used to be a ranch. There were cows grazing everywhere, and somebody on the ranch had found a bone, and they showed it to a geologist who was visiting from Boston. And he looked at it, and he was able to identify it as being a bone of a saber-toothed cat, which we knew was extinct. And so that's when this came to be recognized as a site that might be of interest to paleontologists.
1: The site's biggest excavations happened at the start of the 20th century. That's a little over 100 years ago.
0: And then in 1969, the Natural History Museum decided to resume excavations here.
1: Researchers even found a partial human skeleton at the site, proving that people had been frequenting the tar pits for thousands of years for its resources.
0: These asphalt seeps that, you know, have been trapping plants and animals for 60,000 years have also been very important to human communities because the asphalt has a really remarkable property, which is, of course, oil and water don't mix. And the asphalt's already quite sticky, and then when it can be dried out, it hardens into basically a waterproofing agent. So it's been used by humans for thousands of years to make waterproof pots and drinking vessels, to waterproof boats.
1: 100 years ago, people were only collecting big fossils from the site. They were studied and made into museum exhibits. But since then, experts have found so much more.
0: And these are the fossils of little insects and plants and lizards and snakes and birds, even fish and little freshwater snails and clams. It's these fossils that are really important for helping us understand what the ecosystem was like, what the climate was like.
1: And the site's sticky tar pit actually plays a key role in scientists' ability to do that work.
0: First, it traps everything in one place. So anytime something touches that asphalt, it gets stuck there, and so it stays there forever, kind of like flypaper.
1: But the tar also improves the quality of the fossil. Earlier on our show, Mike Sanchez at the New Mexico Museum of Natural History told us that many old bones scientists study are, well, fossilized, their original chemical composition slowly changed over time to a harder, mineralized material. As it turns out, tar is really good at preserving objects like bones.
0: It's actually still the original bone, which means that we can learn about the chemistry of the bone, we can get radiocarbon dates, we can look at chemical signatures in the bone that tell us something about what an animal was eating or what the environment it lived in might have been like or whether or not it migrated.
1: You might be wondering, what is a radiocarbon date? Well, it's a major part of how scientists know the age of any fossil. All plants and animals contain radiocarbon. It's a chemical naturally created by the Earth's atmosphere up in the sky, but over time it breaks down. So as any fossil gets older, it contains less and less radiocarbon. If scientists measure the amount still inside a fossil, they can learn how long ago that animal lived. And as Dr. Lindsay said, sometimes they can also measure other chemicals inside its bones. They leave signatures like a person signing an old letter.
0: We get really small things and really big things all together in one site, which is pretty unusual. And so because of that, we're able to actually start reconstructing an entire ecosystem in the past, which is a very rare opportunity for a paleontologist.
1: We know the Earth looks awfully different than it did 60,000 years ago. There are no more wild camels or saber-toothed tigers in America. And many parts of the world have experienced major shifts in their climates. Today, we're seeing big changes too. And in some ways, Dr. Lindsay says looking into the Earth's past can even tell us about what we're going through now.
0: I think the most important types of questions that are being asked at places like Libra Tar Pits now are really about understanding what happens to ecosystems during times of major environmental upheaval like we see ourselves going through today. So we know that the time period that the Tar Pits covers, the last 60,000 years or so of Earth's history, included the last major episode of climate change. It included when humans first arrived and a time that included a big extinction event where we lost some animals from the ecosystem. And so what we're trying to do now is use our information that we have from these natural events from the past to help inform how we might be able to protect species and sort of best support ecosystem resilience and health as we're going through periods of environmental change today.
1: That's Dr. Emily Lindsay. She's the assistant curator and excavation site director at the La Brea Tar

0: Picture House right here on the Children's Hour. We're going back to the kids one more time at the super secret fossil dig site in the mountains of New Mexico. We have a learning guide that comes with this show. You can find it at childrenshour.org. Look for fossils.
1: What's the most exciting thing you found?
2: Well, that would be the fossil spider that I found here back in 2014. It's the only fossil spider that's ever been found in New Mexico, and it's actually named after me. It's called Protolycosa swazoi.
0: Whoa. What did you find?
3: I think this is a fern right here, and it would almost have like a black outline of it, kind of like a silhouette just on a flat rock.
0: Wow. A 350 million year old fern just sitting in your hand right now.
3: Yeah. As a question, where can we find photos of all of this?
0: Photos are going to be posted to childrenshour.org. Look for this episode, Fossils.
4: Oh, yeah. That's a nice-sized piece.
5: Here, let's flip it over. Let's see what's underneath.
4: Ooh, there's a few. There's a few more.
6: In 2013, they

I've seen lots of interesting rocks here, but I haven't really seen many fossils besides the shells. But from what I've learned here, I think this was a very good experience. And this is Gary.

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0: We're not going to allow foreigners here on visas to drive drunk on our streets, to steal from our stores, to assault our people. That's a common sense policy.
1: The U.S. has revoked 175,000 visas since the start of President Trump's latest term in office. We pressed the State Department for details. For Saturday, August 15th, this is All Things Considered from NPR News. I'm Rob Schmitz. Coming up, record temperatures in Europe have forced farmers to slaughter their herds amidst a drought that has wiped out crops throughout the continent.
2: There is just nothing left because it's dry all over France. It's dry in Italy, completely dry.
1: Also, robo-taxis are becoming fixtures in a handful of U.S. cities. When will they be rolled out to the rest of the country?
3: I think the driverless future is absolutely here, and it's rolling out to more and more places. It's just not everywhere yet.
1: And we check in with a sailor attempting to cross the Arctic alone. And he's got news. All that and more after these headlines.
4: Live from NPR News in Washington, I'm Dan Ronan. Iran is accusing Qatar of holding three of its military pilots who have been missing since March. Iranian officials said the pilots were captured when their fighter jets were shot down. NPR's Hadil Alshashi reports.
5: The Iranian Armed Forces Missing Persons Committee said the three pilots went missing early in the war with the U.S. and Israel when their jets were hit by, quote, enemy defenses and they ejected. In a statement, the committee said that the Qatari military was holding them and hadn't allowed the men to contact their families or Iranian officials. Qatar's military said in March that its air force shot down two Iranian bomber jets, but it did not immediately respond to Iran's latest accusations. Iran said until now there was no information on the soldiers and called on the Red Cross to intervene and investigate the pilots' conditions. Hadil Alshalchi, NPR News, Istanbul.
4: The Food and Drug Administration says it's on the ground in Mexico investigating the cause of contaminated lettuce that has sickened almost 10,000 people in at least 19 states. NPR's Laura Sullivan has details.
6: FDA officials say they have initiated an on-site inspection at Taylor Farms in Mexico, the farm linked to the largest known cyclospora outbreak in U.S. history. They say they're coordinating with

0: Best Buy dates on the lettuce packaging has also now passed. The FDA says investigators in Mexico hope to sample different areas of the facility and the fields, though critics say it will be hard to gain much useful information now because too much time has passed. Taylor Farms says it recalled all iceberg lettuce from the U.S. market on July 17. Laura Sullivan, NPR News, Washington.
1: Time is running out to register to vote in some of the last statewide primary elections of the year. NPR's Hansi Lo Wong has details.
2: If you're eligible to vote in Tuesday's primary in Wyoming, in-person registration continues through primary day. Delaware and Massachusetts hold primaries in September. Eligible voters who haven't registered yet in those states have until Saturday, August 22nd to sign up online or in person or to get their mail-in application postmarked. New Hampshire's primary is also coming up next month. Mail-in applications must be received by August 26th, and in-person registration will be available at the polls on New Hampshire's primary day, September 8th. And if you're already registered, election officials recommend confirming your status and contact information before the deadline by visiting your state's official election website. Officials can remove your name from voter rolls, especially if you recently moved, changed your name, or haven't voted in a while. Hansi Lo Wong, NPR News.
1: Lala is now a Category 1 hurricane as it moves westerly towards the Big Island of Hawaii. The storm has 75-mile-per-hour winds and could bring between 8 to 25 inches of rain. This is NPR. Employees in China displaced by artificial intelligence have recently seen courts and arbitration panels rule in their favor, but workers remain anxious. NPR's Jennifer Pak reports from Beijing.
3: This summer, economics graduate Yilouan Wu took an internship at an AI startup in eastern China and says she was shocked. I didn't know how advanced AI was already, she says. I feel very afraid. Several courts have ruled that employers adopting AI cannot shift the burden to workers. But China and the U.S. are locked in an AI race, says Eli Friedman, a professor of global labor and work at Cornell University.
4: You can't say that we want to dominate these industries in the future and then start clutching your pearls.
3: Plus, it's tough to find a stable job in China's sluggish economy. Jennifer Pak, NPR News, Beijing.
1: Air traffic controllers at Phoenix's Sky Harbor International Airport averted a potential crash Friday, keeping two American Airlines flights, which ironically had the identical flight numbers, apart from each other. The two planes were both identified as American 2482. One was inbound from Chicago, the other taking off from Phoenix. If both planes assumed the controllers were giving them instructions to fly at the same altitude as they were converging, they might have collided. Controllers noted the discrepancy and managed to speak to each crew separately, keeping them far apart. One controller said during his career he's never seen two planes with the same identical call sign this close. American and the FAA are investigating. 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

89.7 in Pine Hill, New Mexico. Yate, good evening. Nere, tostas on dapelaos kidnakido, you watch your old kid. Rema, Navajo Veteran Organization, AD, a veterans meeting, dolesa, nidi, August 16, 12 to 3, dolesa. 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

USA Magazine Studios in Bradenton, Florida. Welcome to Indigenous in Music. I'm your host, Larry Kay, from the Omaha Nation. Coming up in 30 minutes, we're traveling to Six Nations, Grand River Territory,

So until then, let's get ready and start spinning you 2 hours of the best of tunes from our indigenous musicians. It's time to get our musical journey started. Jump on, we're going for a ride up the Six Nations Grand River Territory. Music now from our guest, Shawnee Kish. Here is Put Your Weapons Down.